Serving all of Western Alaska and the Russian Far East, you're listening. It's a KICY AM 850. That was The Haven Quartet, In the Suite, By and By. And here's a quick note from the KICY clipboard. The United Methodist Women's Thrift Shop is open Monday afternoons from 4 to 5, as well as Tuesday and Thursday evenings from 7 to 8:30. If you have items to drop off, they ask you to do that during their business hours. Up next, the church will sing. This is Walk by Faith.

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3: Here's Western Alaska's weather forecast from KICY AM 850. For eastern Norton Sound and the Nulato Hills, including Unalakleet and Shaktulik. Today, mostly cloudy with isolated showers, highs in the 60s, light winds. And tonight, mostly cloudy, isolated showers, lows in the lower 50s, light winds. For St. Lawrence Island, including Gamble and Esavunga. Today, cloudy with scattered showers, highs in the mid-50s, south winds to 15. And tonight, cloudy with scattered showers, lows in the mid-40s, south winds to 15. For the Bering Strait coast, including Teller and Diomede. Today, cloudy, highs in the lower 50s, south winds to 15. And tonight, cloudy, lows in the upper 40s, south winds around 15. For the Yukon Delta coast, including Skemen Bay and Chivik. Today, mostly cloudy, isolated showers, highs in the lower 60s, light winds. And tonight, mostly cloudy with isolated showers, lows in the lower 50s, west winds to 10. For the Lower Yukon River, including St. Mary's and Pilot Station. Today, mostly sunny with some scattered showers, highs in the lower 70s, south winds to 10. And tonight, mostly cloudy with scattered showers, lows in the lower 50s, light winds. For the Kuskokwim Delta, including Nightmute and Lower Kalskag. Today, partly sunny, areas of fog, highs in the lower 70s, variable wind 10 miles an hour. And tonight, partly cloudy, a chance of showers, areas of fog, lows in the lower 50s, north winds to 15. And for the southern Seward Peninsula coast, including Nome and White Mountain, today mostly cloudy, highs in the mid-60s, light winds. And tonight, mostly cloudy, scattered showers, lows in the lower 50s, light winds. I'm Cody, and that's your weather forecast from KICY AM 850.

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1: From the Christian News Radio Network, I'm Jim Miller. Today marking a full slate of primary elections. Voters head of the polls in Alabama, Connecticut, Minnesota, Vermont, Wisconsin, and in South Carolina. Well, there's a special Senate primary following Senator Lindsey Graham's sudden death. Meanwhile, all eyes on the Democrat primary race for Wisconsin governor, where Democratic Socialist Francesca Hong has moved up into the polls. More than 200 people in Columbia have died after yesterday's magnitude 7.4 earthquake rocking the country. The epicenter roughly 200 miles west of the capital city, Bogota, with reports it could be felt in parts of Venezuela, Ecuador, and Panama. Secretary of State Marco Rubio says the Trump administration closely monitoring the situation. As we mentioned, that special Republican Senate primary underway in South Carolina. Voters placing the late Senator Lindsey Graham on the November ballot. News Nation's Mills Hayes has that story.
2: And it's on the same day that 1 month ago we lost Senator Lindsey Graham. And now his sister, Darlene Graham, is serving as the interim senator for South Carolina. She is also running for his six-year term, and she has been endorsed by President Trump. Her brother, Lindsey Graham, focused a lot on national security, and Darlene Graham says that that is important, but that she wants to focus more on affordability and family budgets.
1: Other candidates include current Congressman Russell Fry and Ralph Norman, former Congressman Mark Sanford, and six other candidates. More news ahead. Now a word from my sponsor.
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1: New York City's mayor appealing a judge's decision to halt the city's second home tax. That appeal blocks the ruling from a Staten Island judge Monday until the appeal is decided. The judge had nullified all deadlines for the tax. The appeals means those timelines are still in effect. Former U.S. Marine released from Russian custody after being held there since 2022 on disputed charges. Here's News Nation's Nicole Burley.
5: Robert Gilman is said to be gravely ill and at risk of dying. The 32-year-old teacher was detained since 2022. He was handed a 3.5-year sentence when he was sentenced for beating a police officer after being taken off a train for causing a disturbance. But that sentence was extended last year to 10 years after he was found guilty of assaulting prison guards. Gilman now on his way to a U.S. military hospital in Texas.
1: From Christian News Radio Network, I'm Jim Miller. 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
6: With a Wall Street Business Report, I'm Bob Agnew. The company Trump Media is scrapping some of its new businesses to head off potential losses.
7: The parent of Truth Social says it is abandoning several new businesses, crypto, online betting, and financial services, to refocus on building up its social media platform. Part of that effort is a new paid service for Wall Street traders who want sneak peeks at the president's market-moving posts. Parent company, Trump Media and Technology, detailed its new plans Monday after posting higher losses in the last quarter. I'm Lisa Dwyer.
6: Higher interest rates and high prices conspired to slow the sale of previously occupied U.S. homes again in July. Record high prices and the highest mortgage rates in more than a year proving to be insurmountable for some would-be buyers and sellers. At the close on Wall Street, the Dow was down about 160 points, the Nasdaq off by 70. For the Wall Street Business Report, I'm Bob Agnew.
8: Here's Western Alaska's weather forecast from KICY AM 850. For eastern Norton Sound and the Nulato Hills, including Ulaklit and Shaktulik. Today, mostly cloudy with isolated showers, highs in the 60s, light winds. And tonight, mostly cloudy, isolated showers, lows in the lower 50s, light winds. For St. Lawrence Island, including Gamble and Esavunga. Today, cloudy with scattered showers, highs in the mid-50s, south winds to 15. And tonight, cloudy with scattered showers, lows in the mid-40s, south winds to 15. For the Bering Strait coast, including Teller and Diomede. Today, cloudy, highs in the lower 50s, south winds to 15. And tonight, cloudy, lows in the upper 40s, south winds around 15. For the Yukon Delta Coast, including Skemmin Bay and Chivik, today mostly cloudy, isolated showers, highs in the lower 60s, light winds. And tonight, mostly cloudy with isolated showers, lows in the lower 50s, west winds to 10. For the lower Yukon River, including St. Mary's and Pilot Station, today mostly sunny with some scattered showers, highs in the lower 70s, south winds to 10. And tonight, mostly cloudy with scattered showers, lows in the lower 50s, light winds. For the Kuskokwim Delta, including Nightmute and Lower Kalskag, today partly sunny, areas of fog, highs in the lower 70s, variable wind 10 miles an hour. And tonight, partly cloudy, a chance of showers, areas of fog, lows in the lower 50s, north winds to 15. And for the southern Seward Peninsula coast, including Nome and White Mountain, today mostly cloudy, highs in the mid-60s, light winds. And tonight, mostly cloudy, scattered showers, lows in the lower 50s, light winds. I'm Cody, and that's your weather forecast from KICY AM 850.

At your service since Easter Sunday of 1960, you're listening to KICY AM 850. That was Casting Crowns with Healer. And here's a quick note from the KICY clipboard. The Gnome Berry Festival is happening Thursday at the Mini Convention Center from 10 a.m. to 3 p.m. Come out for local vendors and music. Up next, Franny Cash. This is Jesus All Along.

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0: Serving all of Western Alaska and the Russian Far East, you're listening. It's KICY AM 850. That was Laura's story, Till I Met You. And today's verse from God's Word is Psalm 119:14. I rejoice in following your statutes as one rejoices in great riches. That's Psalm chapter 119, verse 14 from the New International Version of the Bible.
1: 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This is Ken Ham inviting you to visit the Ark Encounter in Northern Kentucky with your family. Yesterday we learned that work is a good thing. We were created to work. But we know from experience that work is often very hard. It often doesn't feel like a good thing. And why is this? Well, Genesis tells us that the ground was cursed because of Adam's sin. Thorns and thistles now made his job of caring for creation more difficult. We've been fighting these thorns and thistles ever since. Romans tells us all of creation groans from the fall. Work is hard because of sin and the curse. But that doesn't mean work is all bad. It still carries a remnant of its original very good design. We'll learn more about that tomorrow.
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0: Here's Western Alaska's weather forecast from KICY AM 850. For eastern Norton Sound and the Nulato Hills, including Unalakleet and Shaktulik. Today, mostly cloudy with isolated showers, highs in the 60s, light winds. And tonight, mostly cloudy, isolated showers, lows in the lower 50s, light winds. For St. Lawrence Island, including Gamble and Savunga. Today, cloudy with scattered showers, highs in the mid-50s, south winds to 15. And tonight, cloudy with scattered showers, lows in the mid-40s, south winds to 15. For the Bering Strait Coast, including Teller and Diomede. Today, cloudy, highs in the lower 50s, south winds to 15. And tonight, cloudy, lows in the upper 40s, south winds around 15. For the Yukon Delta Coast, including Skemen Bay and Chivik. Today, mostly cloudy, isolated showers, highs in the lower 60s, light winds. And tonight, mostly cloudy with isolated showers, lows in the lower 50s, west winds to 10. For the Lower Yukon River, including St. Mary's and Pilot Station. Today, mostly sunny with some scattered showers, highs in the lower 70s, south winds to 10. And tonight, mostly cloudy with scattered showers, lows in the lower 50s, light winds. For the Kuskokwim Delta, including Nightmute and Lower Kalskag. Today, partly sunny, areas of fog, highs in the lower 70s, variable wind 10 miles an hour. And tonight, partly cloudy, a chance of showers, areas of fog, lows in the lower 50s, north winds to 15. And for the southern Seward Peninsula coast, including Nome and White Mountain, today mostly cloudy, highs in the mid-60s, light winds. And tonight, mostly cloudy, scattered showers, lows in the lower 50s, light winds. I'm Cody, and that's your weather forecast from KICY AM 850.

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1: I'm sure you've heard it said that God helps those who help themselves. You may be surprised to learn that nowhere in the Bible does that appear. In fact, God doesn't want you to be a solely independent spirit. God often sends others into our lives to be of great help to us, and us to them. In the Bible, Paul had to depend on others to lower him in a basket, to escape outside the city wall. 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Maybe you have had a hard time asking God for help, but God rarely asks us to fly solo. You can depend on others, and more importantly, you can depend on Him.
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1: Welcome to another edition of Singspiration. I'm Bertha Silinalik Kowilik. Thanks for joining us this evening as we bring you music recorded by your friends, neighbors, and relatives right here in Western Alaska.

This is KICY AM 850 in Nome, Alaska. I'm Lena, and it's Inspiration Time, and that is God is Great, God is Good from the Coastal Group. Let's take a look at a job announcement from KICY's clipboard, job posting clipboard. Nome Public Schools is hiring. Current openings include administrative support, special education paraprofessionals, a Title I reading aid, and teaching positions in elementary, middle, and high school. 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If you have a job announcement for us, you could send it to us at office at KICY.org. Just a reminder, at the bottom of the hour, we'll have the verse from God's Word for today. Let's get back to it. Here's one by the Shishmaref Combined Choir, and then we'll play a recorded song by Robert Sheldon and the ULACs from Scammon Bay with Jesus Savior, Pilot Me, which will take us to the Fisher Report.

0: time for the Fishing Report from the Alaska Department of Fish and Game. 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
1: This is the Alaska Department of Fish and Game of the Yukon River Subsistence Fishing Announcement, recorded Tuesday, August 4th. Fall season management is in place in the lower river and has been transitioning to upriver districts based on historic fall chum salmon run timing. Projections indicate that the run is likely to meet the lower end of the drainage wide escapement goal. However, even with a run size within the escapement goal range of 300,000 to 600,000 fish, Canadian treaty goals are not anticipated to be met. Therefore, directed subsistence fishing for fall chum salmon in the main stem Yukon River is highly unlikely to occur. Currently, subsistence fishing for non-salmon is open 24 hours per day with selective gear types, including dip nets, beach seines, manned fish wheels, and hook and line gear. Pink and sockeye salmon may be retained, but Chinook, Chum, and Coho salmon must be released alive. In the Coastal District, District 1, District 2, District 3, and the Innoko River, from the Nausknaut Peninsula, north to Point Romanoff, including the Black River and communities of Chivac, Hooper Bay, Scammon Bay, Nunamiqua, Alakanuk, Amonic, Kotlik, Mountain Village, Pickus Point, St. Mary's, Pilot Station, Marshall, Russian Mission, Holy Cross, and Shagaluk, subsistence fishing for fall chum and coho salmon is closed. Chinook, chum, and coho must be released alive immediately from selective gear types. Subsistence fishing with 4-inch or smaller mesh nets district-wide will open on a weekly schedule from noon Thursdays to noon Sundays until further notice. Nets are restricted to 60 feet or less in length and must be operated as a set net near shore. Subsistence fishing for whitefish and other non-salmon with 6-inch gill nets is open in designated non-salmon areas off the main stem river only. Please see Fall Season Advisory Announcements numbers 1, 2, and 3 for the named lists, GPS coordinates, and maps of these designated whitefish harvest areas. Nets are restricted to 60 feet or less in length, cannot block more than half the width of any waterway, and must be operated as a set net near shore. As a reminder, all gill nets must clearly be marked with a buoy or float that has the fisherman's first initial, last name, and address. They cannot be submerged during ice-free months and must have visible floating corks. If you have questions about this or any announcement, please call the Amonic office at 907-949-1320 or the Fairbanks office at 907-459-7274. The subsistence fishing schedule is available 24 hours per day at 1-866-479-7387. Please note that there is a federal special action in place and federal closures align with this announcement. Contact Holly Carroll at 907-351-3029 for more information. Thank you for listening.
2: This is an announcement from the Alaska Department of Fish and Game in Nome for the Norton Sound District. Commercial salmon gillnet fishing will open for two 24-hour periods in Norton Sound Subdistricts 2 through 6, the Gullivan, Elam, Norton Bay, Shaktulik, and Unalakleet Subdistricts. Norton Sound Subdistricts 2 through 6 will open to commercial salmon fishing for two 24-hour periods from 6 p.m. Sunday, August 9 until 6 p.m. Monday, August 10, and from 6 p.m. Wednesday, August 12 until 6 p.m. Thursday, August 13. All commercial fishing periods are directed to target chum and coho salmon with gill net mesh size restricted to 6 inches or less. As previously announced, commercial fishing in subdistricts 2 through 4, the Gullivan, Elam, and Norton Bay subdistricts, opened to commercial salmon fishing at 6 p.m. Wednesday, August 5, and will close 6 p.m. Friday, August 7. In the Nome subdistrict, marine waters west of Cape Nome and all freshwaters of the Nome subdistrict are closed to subsistence gillnet fishing from 6 p.m. on Mondays until 6 p.m. on Wednesdays each week. Marine waters east of Cape Nome remain open to subsistence fishing 24 hours per day, 7 days per week. For any fisheries questions or for assistance obtaining a subsistence salmon permit, please call Fish and Game in Nome at 907-443-5167. This has been an informational update from the Alaska Department of Fish and Game in Nome.
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4: The next Nome tide will be a low tide at 10:49 p.m., followed by a high tide at 6:32 a.m.
5: The marine forecast for Western Alaska coastal waters out to 15 nautical miles, posted 3:46 a.m. Tuesday, August the 11th, outlook to Wednesday. Zone 2802, Doll Point to Quickpack. Today, north winds 5 knots, seas 1 foot. Tonight, north winds 5 knots, seas 1 foot. Wednesday, east winds 5 knots, seas 1 foot. Wednesday night, northeast winds 10 knots, seas 2 feet. Zone 2803, Quickpack to Cape Stevens. Today, north winds 5 knots, seas 1 foot. Tonight, north winds 5 knots, seas 1 foot. Wednesday, south winds 5 knots, seas 1 foot. Wednesday night, northeast winds 10 knots, seas 2 feet. Zone 2804, Cape Stevens to Moses Point. Today, south winds 5 knots, seas calm. Tonight, northeast winds 5 knots, seas calm. Wednesday, south winds 5 knots, seas 1 foot. Wednesday night, northeast winds 5 knots, seas 1 foot. Zone 2805, Moses Point to Sludge Island. Today, west winds 5 knots, seas 1 foot. Tonight, west winds 5 knots, seas 1 foot. Wednesday, south winds 5 knots, seas calm. Wednesday night, northeast winds 5 knots, seas 1 foot. Zone 2806, Sludge Island to Wales. Today, south winds 10 knots, seas 2 feet. Tonight, south winds 10 knots, seas 2 feet. Wednesday, south winds 10 knots, seas 2 feet. Wednesday night, northeast winds 10 knots, seas 2 feet. Zone 2816, south side of St. Lawrence Island. Today, south winds 15 knots, seas 3 feet. Tonight, south winds 15 knots, seas 3 feet. Wednesday, southeast winds 15 knots, seas 4 feet. Wednesday night, east winds 10 knots, seas 4 feet. Zone 2817, north side of St. Lawrence Island. Today, south winds 15 knots, seas 3 feet. Tonight, south winds 15 knots, seas 3 feet. Wednesday, southeast winds 15 knots, seas 3 feet. Wednesday night, east winds 10 knots, seas 3 feet.

The Word of God is the infallible authority of God. 2 Timothy 3:16 says, "All Scripture is given by inspiration of God and is profitable for doctrine, for reproof, for correction, for instruction in righteousness." He will tell us in His Word and show us how we can live a life that is pleasing unto Him. 2 Peter 1:20 and 21 says, "Knowing this first, that no prophecy of the Scripture is of any private interpretation. For the prophecy came not of old time by the will of man, but holy men of God spake as they were moved by the Holy Ghost." The Word of God is God's Word, and God has given the Holy Spirit to give the Word of God and also to guide us in instruction in righteousness.

0: 50,000 watts, 24 hours a day. This is KICY AM 850 in Nome, Alaska. And that's Hilma Shavings with the late Henry Shavings with I Remember Calvary. And today is the 11th of August, so let's take a look at the verse from God's Word for today. And that can be found at Psalm 119:14. I rejoice in following your statutes as one rejoices in great riches. So that's I rejoice in following your statutes as one rejoices in great riches. And that's Psalm 119:14 from the New International Version of the Bible. Let's take a look at the weather before we return to more recorded gospel music.
1: Yuhtun mumich chist muk ika yung chalch kak paiv ngache kok chiyungani chuchuk sikhiyagam chali su chuchuk sikhata kai ngani. 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
0: Here is Western Alaska's weather forecast from KICY AM 850. For the Eastern Nerton Sound and Alotta Hills, which includes Unalakleet and Koyuk, for tonight, mostly cloudy, isolated thunderstorms, lows in the mid-50s with light winds. For tomorrow, numerous rain showers and isolated thunderstorms, highs in mid-60s with light winds. For tomorrow night, scattered rain showers, lows in the mid-50s with light winds. For the Yukon Delta Coast, which includes Mountain Village and Hooper Bay, for tonight, scattered rain showers, lows around 50 with light winds. For tomorrow, cloudy, isolated rain showers, highs in the mid-60s with southeast winds to 10 miles per hour. For tomorrow night, scattered rain showers, lows in the mid-50s with east winds to 10 miles per hour. For the lower Yukon River, which includes Russian Mission and St. Mary's, for tonight, scattered rain showers, lows in the mid-50s with light winds. For tomorrow, scattered rain showers, highs around 70 with light winds. For tomorrow night, scattered rain showers, lows in the mid-50s with east winds to 10 miles per hour. For the St. Lawrence Island, which includes Gamble and Savunga, for tonight, scattered rain showers, lows in the mid-40s with south winds to 15 miles per hour. For tomorrow, scattered rain showers, highs in the mid-50s with southeast winds to 15 miles per hour. For tomorrow night, scattered rain showers, lows around 50 with southeast winds to 10 miles per hour. For the Kuskokwim Delta, which includes Bethel and Tuksuk Bay, for tonight, partly cloudy, patchy fog,

Slight chance of rain showers. Lows in the mid-50s with north winds to 10 miles per hour. For tomorrow, mostly sunny, patchy fog. Visibility 1/4 mile or less at times. Highs around 70 with light winds. For tomorrow night, chance of rain showers. Lows in the mid-50s with southwest winds to 10 miles per hour. For the Bering Strait coast, which includes Wales and Brevik Mission, for tonight, cloudy. Lows around 50 with south winds to 15 miles per hour. For tomorrow, mostly cloudy. Isolated rain showers. Highs in the mid-50s with south winds to 10 miles per hour. For tomorrow night, mostly cloudy. Lows around 50 with southeast winds to 10 miles per hour. And for the southern Seward Peninsula coast, which includes Nome and White Mountain, for tonight, mostly cloudy. Lows around 50 with light winds. For tomorrow, scattered rain showers. Highs around 60 with light winds. And for tomorrow night for the southern Seward Peninsula coast, mostly cloudy. Lows around 50 with light winds. I'm Lena, and that's the weather forecast from KICY AM 850.

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1: Welcome to another edition of Singspiration. I'm Bertha Silinalik Kowaluk. Thanks for joining us this evening as we bring you music recorded by your friends, neighbors, and relatives right here in Western Alaska.

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That's a recorded song by Gary Hadley and Larry Hadley, Praying for You. Here's a note from KICY's clipboard before we get back to more music. 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If you are interested in performing Thursday, August 13, during the festival hours of 10 a.m. to 3 p.m., email Amanda. That's Amanda at Quark.org or call 907-443-4278 to sign up. If you have an announcement for us, you could send it to us at office at KICY.org. Let's get back to more recorded gospel music. Here is a conference congregation with I Have Decided to Follow Jesus. And then we'll play a recorded song by Allison McCartney, then Roy and Dan, and then the Shavings Family with River of Jordan.

0: at your service since Easter Sunday of 1960. This is KICY AM 850 Nome, Alaska. I'm Lena, and it's Inspiration Time, where we play recorded gospel music from your family, friends, and neighbors. And if you have any recorded gospel music that you'd like to share with us, you could send it to us at KICY P.O. Box 820 Nome, Alaska 99762. That's recorded gospel music from yourself or your recorded gospel music from your family, friends, and neighbors. Be sure you ask them, your family, friends, and neighbors, before you send that off to us for Sinkspiration Time. And just a reminder, today's verse from God's Word can be found at Psalm 119:14. I rejoice in following your statutes as one rejoices in great riches. That's Psalm 119:14 from the New International Version of the Bible. Let's take a look at the birthday calendar, the Nome birthday calendar, community calendar. Happy birthday goes out to Billy Coyle, Brandy. Whoops, the wrong day. Yes, no, that's the correct day. That's the 11th of August. Happy birthday goes out to Billy Coyle, Brandy Head, Justin Heinrich, Atticus Jones, Wanatingon, Ezra Robert Wanatingon, Parker Knick, Nicole Castell. Happy birthday. Let's get back to more music. Let's see if we have any Ptarmigan Telegraph messages, and we'll have the weather before we return to more recorded gospel music. Here is today's Ptarmigan Telegraph message from KICY AM 850. 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In Nome, call us at 907-443-2213, and we will get your Ptarmigan Telegraph message on the air.
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0: Here is Western Alaska's weather forecast from KICY AM 850. For the Eastern Norton Sound and a lot of hills, which includes Unalakleet and Koyuk, for tonight, mostly cloudy, isolated thunderstorms, lows in the mid-50s with light winds. For tomorrow, numerous rain showers and isolated thunderstorms, highs in mid-60s with light winds. For tomorrow night, scattered rain showers, lows in the mid-50s with light winds. For the Yukon Delta Coast, which includes Mountain Village and Hooper Bay, for tonight, scattered rain showers, lows around 50 with light winds. For tomorrow, cloudy, isolated rain showers, highs in the mid-60s with southeast winds to 10 miles per hour. For tomorrow night, scattered rain showers, lows in the mid-50s with east winds to 10 miles per hour. For the lower Yukon River, which includes Russian Mission and St. Mary's, for tonight, scattered rain showers, lows in the mid-50s with light winds. For tomorrow, scattered rain showers, highs around 70 with light winds. For tomorrow night, scattered rain showers, lows in the mid-50s with east winds to 10 miles per hour. For the St. Lawrence Island, which includes Gamble and Savunga, for tonight, scattered rain showers, lows in the mid-40s with south winds to 15 miles per hour. For tomorrow, scattered rain showers, highs in the mid-50s with southeast winds to 15 miles per hour. For tomorrow night, scattered rain showers, lows around 50 with southeast winds to 10 miles per hour. For the Kuskokwim Delta, which includes Bethel and Tuksuk Bay, for tonight, partly cloudy, patchy fog, slight chance of rain showers, lows in the mid-50s with north winds to 10 miles per hour. For tomorrow, mostly sunny, patchy fog, visibility 1/4 mile or less at times, highs around 70 with light winds. For tomorrow night, chance of rain showers, Lows in the mid-50s with southwest winds to 10 miles per hour. For the Bering Strait coast, which includes Wales and Brevik Mission, for tonight, cloudy. Lows around 50 with south winds to 15 miles per hour. For tomorrow, mostly cloudy. Isolated rain showers. Highs in the mid-50s with south winds to 10 miles per hour. For tomorrow night, mostly cloudy. Lows around 50 with southeast winds to 10 miles per hour. And for the southern Seward Peninsula coast, which includes Nome and White Mountain, for tonight, mostly cloudy. Lows around 50 with light winds. For tomorrow, scattered rain showers. Highs around 60 with light winds. And for tomorrow night, for the southern Seward Peninsula coast, mostly cloudy. Lows around 50 with light winds. I'm Lena, and that's the weather forecast from KICY AM 850.

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1: Welcome to another edition of Singspiration. I'm Bertha Silinalik Kowaluk. Thanks for joining us this evening as we bring you music recorded by your friends, neighbors, and relatives right here in Western Alaska.

Sinkspiration time here on KICY AM 850 in Omaha, Alaska. I'm Lena. Thanks so much for joining me for the last hour tonight. And that's a recorded song by the Lutheran Choir, Leaning on the Everlasting Arms. Take a look at a note from KICY's clipboard before we get back to more music. The Norton Sound Health Corporation would like you to know there is a suicide and crisis lifeline for anyone who needs it. 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If you have an announcement for us, you could send it to us at office at kicy.org. Here is a recorded song by Jim Richteroff.

Now at 50,000 watts, 24 hours a day, this is KICY AM850 in Nome, Alaska. I'm Lena. Thanks so much for joining me for tonight's Inspiration Time. And that's a recorded song by the Anchorage Moravian Church. So the 50th Great Bathtub Race, sponsored by KICY, will begin at high noon on Labor Day, Monday, September 7th. So a good time to prepare and think about if you want to do this. And they'll be on Front Street. All you need is a bathtub, wheels, and a team of five. You could get the five folks for your team, so you have some time to do that. A limited number of tubs are available to borrow. First come, first serve. Prizes will be awarded for first and last places, as well as the crowd favorite. So creativity is encouraged. For more information or to register your tub, call us here at KICY, 443-2213, by Thursday, September 3rd. Let's take a look at the XYZ Senior Center lunch menu for tomorrow. It looks like pot roast, potatoes and gravy, carrots, Brussels sprouts, and a dinner roll. And be aware that this menu is subject to change without prior notice due to availability or donations. Let's take a look at the weather before we return to more recorded gospel music until the end of tonight's Inspiration at 10 p.m. Have a great evening. Keep studying the Word.

0: the machines. My name is Tyler. I live in Golovin, and I like helping my dad.
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3: Western Alaska's weather forecast from KICY AM 850 for the Eastern Norton Sound and Alotta Hills, which includes Unalakleet and Koyuk. For tonight, mostly cloudy, isolated thunderstorms, lows in the mid-50s with light winds. For tomorrow, numerous rain showers and isolated thunderstorms, highs in mid-60s with light winds. For tomorrow night, scattered rain showers, lows in the mid-50s with light winds. For the Yukon Delta Coast, which includes Mountain Village and Hooper Bay, for tonight, scattered rain showers, lows around 50 with light winds. For tomorrow, cloudy, isolated rain showers, highs in the mid-60s with southeast winds to 10 miles per hour. For tomorrow night, scattered rain showers, lows in the mid-50s with east winds to 10 miles per hour. For the lower Yukon River, which includes Russian Mission and St. Mary's, for tonight, scattered rain showers, lows in the mid-50s with light winds. For tomorrow, scattered rain showers, highs around 70 with light winds. For tomorrow night, scattered rain showers, lows in the mid-50s with east winds to 10 miles per hour. For the St. Lawrence Island, which includes Gamble and Savunga, for tonight, scattered rain showers, lows in the mid-40s with south winds to 15 miles per hour. For tomorrow, scattered rain showers, highs in the mid-50s with southeast winds to 15 miles per hour. For tomorrow night, scattered rain showers, lows around 50 with southeast winds to 10 miles per hour. For the Kuskokwim Delta, which includes Bethel and Tuksuk Bay, for tonight, partly cloudy, patchy fog, slight chance of rain showers, lows in the mid-50s with north winds to 10 miles per hour. For tomorrow, mostly sunny, patchy fog, visibility 1/4 mile or less at times, highs around 70 with light winds. For tomorrow night, chance of rain showers, lows in the mid-50s with southwest winds to 10 miles per hour. For the Bering Strait Coast, which includes Wales and Brevik Mission, for tonight, cloudy, lows around 50 with south winds to 15 miles per hour. For tomorrow, mostly cloudy, isolated rain showers, highs in the mid-50s with south winds to 10 miles per hour. For tomorrow night, mostly cloudy, lows around 50 with southeast winds to 10 miles per hour. And for the southern Seward Peninsula coast, which includes Nome and White Mountain, for tonight, mostly cloudy, lows around 50 with light winds. For tomorrow, scattered rain showers, highs around 60 with light winds. And for tomorrow night, for the southern Seward Peninsula coast, mostly cloudy, lows around 50 with light winds. I'm Lena, and that's the weather forecast from KICY AM 850.

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1: Oh, hi.
0: Quick question for you. We're just asking people, do you think you're going to heaven when you die?
1: Wow. I think I'll be fine. I'm a pretty good person.
2: That may be true, but is it enough? Billy Graham.
3: It is noble to be upright if you can. It is admirable to be honest, kind, and compassionate. It would seem that these characteristics would be sufficient to save your soul. But the Bible says, though it seems right, it is wrong.
2: So what is right?
3: The Bible says, for by grace are ye saved, through faith, and that not of yourselves. It is the gift of God, lest any man should boast. It is not of works. You cannot work your way to heaven. You cannot pay your way to heaven. It comes about through faith in Jesus Christ, who died on the cross.
2: Want to find out more about faith in Jesus Christ? 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It's from the Billy Graham Evangelistic Association.
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1: Here is Western Alaska's weather forecast from KICY AM 850. For the Eastern Nerton Sound and Alotta Hills, which includes Unalakleet and Koyuk, for tonight, mostly cloudy, isolated thunderstorms, lows in the mid-50s with light winds. For tomorrow, numerous rain showers and isolated thunderstorms, highs in mid-60s with light winds. For tomorrow night, scattered rain showers, lows in the mid-50s with light winds. For the Yukon Delta Coast, which includes Mountain Village and Hooper Bay, for tonight, scattered rain showers, lows around 50 with light winds. For tomorrow, cloudy, isolated rain showers, highs in the mid-60s with southeast winds to 10 miles per hour. For tomorrow night, scattered rain showers, lows in the mid-50s with east winds to 10 miles per hour. For the lower Yukon River, which includes Russian Mission and St. Mary's, for tonight, scattered rain showers, lows in the mid-50s with light winds. For tomorrow, scattered rain showers, highs around 70 with light winds. For tomorrow night, scattered rain showers, lows in the mid-50s with east winds to 10 miles per hour. For the St. Lawrence Island, which includes Gamble and Savunga, for tonight, scattered rain showers, lows in the mid-40s with south winds to 15 miles per hour. For tomorrow, scattered rain showers, highs in the mid-50s with southeast winds to 15 miles per hour. For tomorrow night, scattered rain showers, lows around 50 with southeast winds to 10 miles per hour. For the Kuskokwim Delta, which includes Bethel and Tuksuk Bay, for tonight, partly cloudy, patchy fog, slight chance of rain showers, lows in the mid-50s with north winds to 10 miles per hour. For tomorrow, mostly sunny, patchy fog, visibility 1/4 mile or less at times, highs around 70 with light winds. For tomorrow night, chance of rain showers, lows in the mid-50s with southwest winds to 10 miles per hour. For the Bering Strait Coast, which includes Wales and Brevik Mission, for tonight, cloudy, lows around 50 with south winds to 15 miles per hour. For tomorrow, mostly cloudy, isolated rain showers, highs in the mid-50s with south winds to 10 miles per hour. For tomorrow night, mostly cloudy, lows around 50 with southeast winds to 10 miles per hour. And for the Southern Seward Peninsula Coast, which includes Nome and White Mountain, for tonight, mostly cloudy, lows around 50 with light winds. For tomorrow, scattered rain showers, highs around 60 with light winds. And for tomorrow night, for the Southern Seward Peninsula Coast, mostly cloudy, lows around 50 with light winds. I'm Lena, and that's the weather forecast from KICY AM 850.

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1: This is the Alaska Department of Fish and Game of the Yukon River Subsistence Fishing Announcement, recorded Tuesday, August 4th. Fall season management is in place in the lower river and has been transitioning to upriver districts based on historic fall chum salmon run timing. Projections indicate that the run is likely to meet the lower end of the drainage wide escapement goal. However, even with a run size within the escapement goal range of 300,000 to 600,000 fish, Canadian treaty goals are not anticipated to be met. Therefore, directed subsistence fishing for fall chum salmon in the main stem Yukon River is highly unlikely to occur. Currently, subsistence fishing for non-salmon is open 24 hours per day with selective gear types, including dip nets, beach seines, manned fish wheels, and hook and line gear. Pink and sockeye salmon may be retained, but Chinook, Chum, and Coho salmon must be released alive. In the Coastal District, District 1, District 2, District 3, and the Innoko River, from the Nausknaut Peninsula, north to Point Romanoff, including the Black River and communities of Chivac, Hooper Bay, Scammon Bay, Nunamiqua, Alakanuk, Amonic, Kotlik, Mountain Village, Pickus Point, St. Mary's, Pilot Station, Marshall, Russian Mission, Holy Cross, and Shagaluk, subsistence fishing for fall chum and coho salmon is closed. Chinook, chum, and coho must be released alive immediately from selective gear types. Subsistence fishing with 4-inch or smaller mesh nets district-wide will open on a weekly schedule from noon Thursdays to noon Sundays until further notice. Nets are restricted to 60 feet or less in length and must be operated as a set net near shore. Subsistence fishing for whitefish and other non-salmon with 6-inch gill nets is open in designated non-salmon areas off the main stem river only. Please see Fall Season Advisory Announcements numbers 1, 2, and 3 for the named lists, GPS coordinates, and maps of these designated whitefish harvest areas. Nets are restricted to 60 feet or less in length, cannot block more than half the width of any waterway, and must be operated as a set net near shore. As a reminder, all gill nets must clearly be marked with a buoy or float that has the fisherman's first initial, last name, and address. They cannot be submerged during ice-free months and must have visible floating corks. If you have questions about this or any announcement, please call the Amonic office at 907-949-1320 or the Fairbanks office at 907-459-7274. The subsistence fishing schedule is available 24 hours per day at 1-866-479-7387. Please note that there is a federal special action in place and federal closures align with this announcement. Contact Holly Carroll at 907-351-3029 for more information. Thank you for listening.
2: This is an announcement from the Alaska Department of Fish and Game in Nome for the Norton Sound District. Commercial salmon gillnet fishing will open for two 24-hour periods in Norton Sound Subdistricts 2 through 6, the Gullivan, Elam, Norton Bay, Shaktulik, and Unalakleet Subdistricts. Norton Sound Subdistricts 2 through 6 will open to commercial salmon fishing for two 24-hour periods from 6 p.m. Sunday, August 9, until 6 p.m. Monday, August 10, and from 6 p.m. Wednesday, August 12, until 6 p.m. Thursday, August 13. All commercial fishing periods are directed to target chum and coho salmon with gill net mesh size restricted to 6 inches or less. As previously announced, commercial fishing in Subdistricts 2 through 4, the Gullivan, Elam, and Norton Bay Subdistricts, opened to commercial salmon fishing at 6 p.m. Wednesday, August 5, and will close 6 p.m. Friday, August 7. In the Nome Subdistrict, marine waters west of Cape Nome and all freshwaters of the Nome Subdistrict are closed to subsistence gillnet fishing from 6 p.m. on Mondays until 6 p.m. on Wednesdays each week. Marine waters east of Cape Nome remain open to subsistence fishing 24 hours per day, 7 days per week. For any fisheries questions or for assistance obtaining a subsistence salmon permit, please call Fish and Game in Nome at 907-443-5167. This has been an informational update from the Alaska Department of Fish and Game in Nome.
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4: The next Nome tide will be a low tide at 10:49 p.m., followed by a high tide at 6:32 a.m.
5: The marine forecast for Western Alaska coastal waters out to 15 nautical miles, posted 3:46 a.m. Tuesday, August the 11th, outlook to Wednesday. Zone 2802, Doll Point to Quickpack. Today, north winds 5 knots, seas 1 foot. Tonight, north winds 5 knots, seas 1 foot. Wednesday, east winds 5 knots, seas 1 foot. Wednesday night, northeast winds 10 knots, seas 2 feet. Zone 2803, Quickpack to Cape Stevens. Today, north winds 5 knots, seas 1 foot. Tonight, north winds 5 knots, seas 1 foot. Wednesday, south winds 5 knots, seas 1 foot. Wednesday night, northeast winds 10 knots, seas 2 feet. Zone 2804, Cape Stevens to Moses Point. Today, south winds 5 knots, seas calm. Tonight, northeast winds 5 knots, seas calm. Wednesday, south winds 5 knots, seas 1 foot. Wednesday night, northeast winds 5 knots, seas 1 foot. Zone 2805, Moses Point to Sludge Island. Today, west winds 5 knots, seas 1 foot. Tonight, west winds 5 knots, seas 1 foot. Wednesday, south winds 5 knots, seas calm. Wednesday night, northeast winds 5 knots, seas 1 foot. Zone 2806, Sludge Island to Wales. Today, south winds 10 knots, seas 2 feet. Tonight, south winds 10 knots, seas 2 feet. Wednesday, south winds 10 knots, seas 2 feet. Wednesday night, northeast winds 10 knots, seas 2 feet. Zone 2816, south side of St. Lawrence Island. Today, south winds 15 knots, seas 3 feet. Tonight, south winds 15 knots, seas 3 feet. Wednesday, southeast winds 15 knots, seas 4 feet. Wednesday night, east winds 10 knots, seas 4 feet. Zone 2817, north side of St. Lawrence Island. Today, south winds 15 knots, seas 3 feet. Tonight, south winds 15 knots, seas 3 feet. Wednesday, southeast winds 15 knots, seas 3 feet. Wednesday night, east winds 10 knots, seas 3 feet.

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To Evan and Crystal Booth from Boone, happy wedding anniversary. 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

couple of years ago, as I was returning home from a concert tour, I stopped by a newsstand in the airport, and I noticed a paper pack with the intriguing title, The Raising of the Titanic. This is Night Sounds. I'm Bill Pierce. Hello and welcome. You and I have about 28 minutes together right now. At the end of the day, and I'm very happy for this prospect. Thanks for joining me. I don't know how many of you were around on April 15th, 1912, but certainly most of us read about the disaster, the sinking of the great British liner, the Titanic, that fateful night. Sometime after this book was printed, The Raising of the Titanic, a movie was made with some fantastic visual effects. There were many aboard the ship that night, resting on the false security that this craft was virtually indestructible. So the question for the next few moments together is, on what are we resting?

a statement of security. Jesus, I am resting in the joy of what thou art. In These Times magazine, author George Vandeman was reflecting on that awful night, April 15th, 1912, when the Titanic sank. And he mentioned that disaster movies have proved very popular. In fact, so much that toy manufacturers are getting into the act. And children, with the aid of ultra-realistic toys, can now create their own earthquakes or their own disasters in the Bermuda Triangle. They can even sink the Titanic inch by inch with the throw of the dice. Some of us in the real world are playing a game while the ship goes down. In the toy departments, you'll find the sinking of the Titanic game. That's what it says in big letters in the box. And on the large cover, in Norman Rockwell style, an artist has pictured the chilling night when the Titanic went down. You can see lifeboats crammed with desperate survivors as the giant ship noses over and heads for the bottom. And over a spot of beautiful mid-Atlantic blue is the subtitle on the toy box with the words, "The game you play as the ship goes down." And out of that disaster came this fascinating new kind of board game. Fascinating, maybe, to those who weren't there. But that night, the sinking of the Titanic was anything but a game. A leading New York newspaper described the disaster in these graphic words, quote, "Stunned by the terrific impact, the dazed passengers rushed from their staterooms into the main salon amid the crash of splintering steel, rending of plates, and shattering of girders, while the boom of falling pinnacles of ice upon the broken deck of the great vessel added to the horror. In a wild, ungovernable mob, they poured out of the salon to witness one of the most appalling scenes possible to conceive. For 100 feet, the bow was a shapeless mass of bent, broken, and splintered steel and iron." And on and on. Not a word of that description was true. It didn't even remotely approach the truth. The whole account was pure fiction. Because all that the newspapers knew then was that the ship had gone down with great loss of life. Because, as that particular newspaper, with its chilling account, was selling on the

a talking point. Why is this? Why are there books on the newsstands describing this tragic incident and graphic movies? What does this historic event have to do with you and me in our time? I think we could say simply this. The sinking of the Titanic, in all of its awful horror, was the end of an era. When it went down, the illusion that there were no limits to man's ingenuity and progress went down with it. It was the beginning of an age of insecurity. It hurts to be in the middle of realism, the real life. We have no illusions at this point, but we look for comfort in the hurt.

Michel Pilar singing about the hurt of disappointment and emotions and wrong direction, false security. This is Night Sounds. I'm Bill Pierce with you in the still of the night. And often Night Sounds has been described as a light in the night. Up in Sturgeon Bay, Wisconsin, I had the opportunity of standing by a large lighthouse, shining faithfully out over the Great Lake, pointing seafarers, those who travel the high seas and the Great Lakes and ships, to safety and to shore. And this ultimately is what we're talking about tonight. I'll be back to this in a moment. Night Sounds.

The radio program has been on the air for some time now. And this is the nightlight for many people. But beyond this, we have the Night Sounds treasury of music and the spoken word. We're here to help, to pray for you, to be a friend, to send materials and information about how we can retain the solidity that God gives us in our hearts and minds. Because He is there, right where you are, even though you may not sense Him. He is here with me, and we'll talk more about that later. Let me just invite you to write. Perhaps many of you have listened for a long time, you've never written. We hear from teenagers. I was just reading some very distressing letters of cries of help from young people. Adults in their early adult years, middle-agers, senior citizens, whomever you are, wherever, God loves you. He cares about what's happening and about how you are and your welfare, and He's done something about it. But the condition is that we connect with Him by faith and accept His timing. If we can be a friend to you or pray for you or send materials, our mailing address is Night Sounds, Wheaton, Illinois, 60189. When the Titanic set sail, there had been much boasting about the ship's watertight compartments, which could be closed automatically from the bridge. It was said that any two of the compartments could be completely filled with water without endangering the ship. But on that fateful night, a piece of ice just bumped along the side of the ship, puncturing at least six compartments on the starboard side. They hadn't counted on that. But there was evidence that the accident need never have happened. Because in the first place, the ship carried far too few lifeboats. On the unsinkable Titanic, these were considered hardly more than ornamental. The big ship itself was said to be a lifeboat. She sailed with about 2,200 passengers and crew aboard. Only 705 survived. The ship was going too fast. They were watching for ice, of course, but nothing was seen until a few moments before the accident. And the ship, nearly a sixth of a mile long, couldn't avoid it. The collision came at 11:15 p.m. The collision was hardly felt by most of the passengers and crew, just a vibration, no sudden shock. Few realized anything significant had happened. And the ship stopped, and passengers wondered why. No excitement, no panic. The sea was perfectly calm. It was a beautiful night. Everything was cool, but little by little, the ship listed. And then the stern of the great ship tilted slowly up, pushing its bow into the seas. The lifeboats were then lowered, panic struck. Passengers in the lifeboats gazed awestruck as the unsinkable Titanic reached a near vertical position. Then it slowly slipped into the sea. No suction, no giant wave, just a quiet gulp as the ocean closed over the spot that had been a moment before the mightiest, most luxurious, unsinkable ship ever built. Then, from the surface of the sea came the great cry, the terrible cry of lost men and women. The point is this, you and I are living in one of the most dangerous moments in history. And the strange thing is, we don't act as if we know it. We just sort of push the frightening future into the back of our minds. After all, it can't happen if we don't think about it, can it? What will it take to shake us out of our sleep, to move us out of our stupor,
to arouse us out of our apathy. The Bible says now is the time. Today is the day of salvation. May the Lord Jesus Christ grant to bring His Holy Spirit upon hearts that are now at ease. Interesting how we gravitate toward God when some catastrophe happens in our own lives. If we have a chance to reflect, we might bring the name of God or Christ into our vocabulary when He was only a mild thought before. How many people, at the sudden striking of an accident or awful cataclysm, will cry out, "My God!" Immediately, God, the ultimate answer, the ultimate power, the ultimate cause, is called upon. Let's not pray for emergency supplies, but at this moment, pray for daily rations. Pray to grow. Take advantage of this moment, knowing that God is there. He was there all the time, even on that fateful night. But few knew it. Let's consider that now.

O Lord God, there are many who are sinking tonight in the sea of despondency and disaster in their own ways. I pray that the Spirit of God will, in His own beautiful manner, convict many of the danger of their position. Help us to find the solid rock of safety in Your love. In the name of our Savior,

closing instrumental were the words, "I am His, Christ's, and He is mine." What a beautiful possession and knowledge to know that we don't have to go down in the night, but there is safety and security.

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May God give you a good day tomorrow, and until we meet again, a very pleasant and restful day.

0: This is KICY, Nome. Now, by permission of the Federal Communications Commission and the International Telecommunications Union in Geneva, Switzerland, we turn our signal directionally westward into Russia and begin broadcasting the good news of the gospel in the Russian language.
1: Говорит радио «Голос Арктики» из города Ноум на Аляске, Соединенные Штаты Америки.

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1: 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We also broadcast using a studio-to-transmitter link, WQXW-803, operating at 950.5 megahertz. 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
1: With Alaska News, I'm Nathaniel Hobbs. U.S. military forces will conduct training and community engagement activities in several remote Alaska communities beginning August the 15th. Operation Polar Dagger will run through August the 31st near Point Hope, St. Lawrence Island, Wales, Tin City, and Little Diomede Island. Officials say residents may see a minor increase in military activity across the air, land, and maritime environments in those areas. Military says no public use areas will be restricted. All activities will respect local customs, wildlife, and safety. Training will take place at designated sites and is being coordinated with local and tribal authorities. The operation is conducted annually by Special Operations Command North, or SOC North, to demonstrate the ability of Special Operation Forces to rapidly deploy to the Arctic. Officials say the training also strengthens relationships with the Arctic communities, improves military readiness, and enhances coordination between local partners and U.S. forces. The military says the Arctic remains a critical region for homeland defense. And healthcare affordability and access are emerging as major political issues heading into the midterm elections, with Alaska families among those facing higher costs and changes to assistance programs. Health advocacy groups are urging policymakers to address rising healthcare expenses. In Alaska, those concerns come as families are also dealing with higher energy and other household costs. The Trump administration says it is working to reduce federal spending, waste, and potential fraud in social service programs, including food and nutrition assistance. As eligibility requirements have tightened, some Alaskans are facing increased scrutiny and uncertainty over whether they will continue receiving assistance. The debate over wasteful spending, health care costs, and government assistance will remain a significant issue as the 2026 midterm elections approach. And that's Alaska News.
2: With Sports Shorts, I'm Cody. In some baseball news, Yuri Perez allowed 3 hits over 7 innings. Esteury Ruiz homered and the Miami Marlins beat the Paul Skeens and the Pittsburgh Pirates 2-0. In other action, Kevin McGonigal drove in 3 runs. Drew Anderson tossed 4 innings of run ball in his 4th start of the year, and Detroit beat Cleveland 6-4. Detroit won its first game against Cleveland after an 0-6 start, suffering a 4-game sweep in May and losing both games of a June series. Yet the Tigers are 1.5 games ahead of the Guardians in the AL Central. And Pete Crow Armstrong, Alex Bregman, and Seiya Suzuki homered, and Chicago rallied from an early deficit to beat Washington 8-6. Crow Armstrong's third inning shot, his 27th, hit the facade of third deck in right field, traveling an estimated 437 feet. And that's Sports Shorts.
1: Here's Western Alaska's weather outlook from KICY AM 850. For Eastern Norton Sound and the Nulato Hills, including Stebbins and Elam, mostly cloudy, scattered showers, and isolated thunderstorms. Highs in the mid-60s, southwest winds to 10 miles per hour. And tonight, mostly cloudy with scattered showers. Lows in the lower 50s, east winds to 10 miles per hour. For St. Lawrence Island, including Gamble and Savunga, mostly cloudy with isolated showers. Highs in the upper 50s, southeast winds to 15 miles per hour. And tonight, mostly cloudy, scattered showers, lows in the upper 40s, east winds to 15 miles per hour. For the Bering Strait coast, including Tin City and Shishmaref, cloudy with isolated showers, highs in the mid-50s, south winds around 10 miles per hour. And tonight, mostly cloudy, lows in the upper 40s, south winds around 10 miles per hour, becoming northeast after midnight. For the Yukon Delta coast, including Scammon Bay and Chivac, mostly cloudy, isolated showers, highs in the lower 60s, southeast winds to 10 miles per hour. And tonight, mostly cloudy, scattered showers, lows in the lower 50s, east winds to 10 miles per hour. For the lower Yukon River, including Pitcas Point and Marshall, mostly cloudy, isolated showers, highs in the upper 60s, southeast winds to 10 miles per hour. And tonight, mostly cloudy, scattered showers, lows in the lower 50s, east winds to 15 miles per hour. For the Kuskokwim Delta, including Aniak and Hooper Bay, mostly cloudy, a slight chance of showers, highs in the mid-60s, southeast winds to 20 miles per hour. And tonight, cloudy with a chance of showers, lows in the lower 50s, east winds to 20 miles per hour. And for the southern Seward Peninsula coast, including Nome and White Mountain, cloudy, scattered showers, highs in the lower 60s, light winds. And tonight, partly cloudy, lows in the lower 50s, light winds. I'm Nathaniel, and that's the weather outlook from KICY AM 850.

Well, there it is. Only by the blood of Christ. Welcome to it. It's the Breakfast Club, and it's Wednesday. That's right. We've made it to August the 12th, and it's 7:09 on the Breakfast Club, and we're glad you're joining us on this a little bit wet and foggy here in Nome today, but we expected that, and that's kind of what they're calling for, but potential of sunny, potential of some sunshine later on in the day, and we'll be glad for that. We have some notes for you from the KICY clipboard. Bering Land Bridge National Preserve hosts Tundra Tots. That's children ages 3 to 5. And that's today at 10:30 at the Bering Land Bridge Heritage Center there on Front Street. You can join the Rangers for nature play, stories, crafts, healthy snack. Adult supervision is required. And I'm not sure what time that cruise ship's pulling out, but if you're down there in time, you can watch the cruise ship pull away. Something else to do while you're down on Front Street. And kudos to the Nome Animal House. They're doing great work over there. Dr. Sarah Bahan in the house. And the August Veterinarian Clinic is happening through today. So if you've been kind of wondering if you should get something done, now's the time for your animals. Today's the last day. But you can make an appointment, 907-443-2490. And word on the street is they're doing great work over there and getting a lot accomplished while she's in town. Our menus today are from XYZ Senior Center, pot roast, potatoes and gravy, carrots, Brussels sprouts, and dinner roll on the menu. Hope you're getting a great start to yours, your day with a good breakfast. And yeah, the Lord will bless you. It's Echoes Antea. E-C-C-O-S. That's a weird way to spell echoes. But anyway, the song is The Glory of God. It's charting number 20 on the praise and worship charts right now. Here it is on The Breakfast Club. Christ.

0: Well, I can see why that is the rating on the charts. That was Taya and Echoes with The Glory of God. And we have in the house with us this morning, Ms. Carlene Hobbs. Good morning. Good morning.
1: Good morning. So glad to be with you this morning.
0: Well, we're glad to have you here with us. It's been a good morning already, and you're racing around trying to get over here.
1: I love hearing that worship music as I was driving in. What a beautiful song. I hadn't heard that one before.
0: Yeah, it's a good one. And so there's a good reason why it's charting. Hallelujah. Glory of God.
1: Hey, just a PSA for people around Nome. There are muskox right off the bike trail outside of Icy View as I pulled out this morning. Not the whole herd, but just kind of three. I don't know. They look troublesome. So I just thought people on the bike trail need to be aware. And they're just in the brush off the trail, which would be hard to see if you're down there. So be aware of those muskox if you're on the bike trail.
0: There's your morning traffic report there.
1: The traffic is furry and horned.
0: All right. Well, the sun rose today at 6:41, sets tonight at 11:28. That gives us 16 hours and 47 minutes with a loss of 6 minutes and 45 seconds over yesterday. But there's still a lot of good time in there, and I've been grateful for them. Those late sunshine rays in the afternoon.
1: Yeah, sun broke last night. Up on Anvil Mountain, and all of a sudden, here comes the sun. It was wonderful.
0: It was great. 1964 was the record high on this day. It was 77. And in 2021, we had a record low. That was, I remember that. It was kind of a cold day. Well, I think I remember that. It was weird. It was 2021, 31 degrees on this day in 2021. So there you have it. we've got some birthdays we want to celebrate on the calendar. And if it's your birthday, we want to give a shout out to you. And I got to get the calendar.
1: I was hunting around here, but I wasn't seeing it. Good thing you know where all the things are hidden around here. We do have quite a list of birthdays today. Patty Anderson, William Wade Bogart, Joseph Martinson, and Ethan Moore all celebrating today.

0: It was also on this day in 1851 that Isaac Singer was granted the patent for his Singer sewing machine.
1: Wow, that
0: famous
1: really changed
0: in my family.
1: Changed the world because people began being able to sew themselves. You didn't have to be a tailor. You could start making your own clothing without doing it by hand.
0: That was one of my home ec classes in our home school when I was growing up. My mom made us, all of us kids, sew our own pajamas and cut them out, design them, and sew them. And I did it on a hand-cranked Singer sewing machine.
1: Wow, hand-cranked.
0: Yeah, hand-cranked. Then I found, then I graduated up to the pedal.
1: Okay.
0: She knew I'd probably raise it, so she made me use the
1: That was a way to slow you down a bit, huh?
0: Well,
1: what, do you
0: know.
1: Remember the pattern on those? The color?
0: They were like a checker, like almost like a, I don't know, Christmassy kind of color checkered pajamas.
1: All right.
0: I got pictures of them somewhere.
1: There you go.
0: But
1: I'd like to see
0: them. I found out I could still make that thing go real fast on the big long straightaways down the legs. I could just crank that sucker really fast and it would just sing along.
1: You've always enjoyed a little bit of speed there.
0: Yes, well, 1898 on this day, Hawaii was formally annexed to the United States. And a significant day. Well, our verse of the day from God's Word, keeping us back in the truth, is found 1 Corinthians chapter 6. Verses 19 and 20.
1: It says, "Do you not know that your bodies are the temples of the Holy Spirit who is in you, whom you have received from God? You are not your own. You were bought at a price. Therefore, honor God with your bodies."
0: You can tell the author, because it's Paul, and he wrote the same thing in Romans chapter 12, that our bodies are the temple of the Holy Ghost, and we're to dedicate ourselves as living sacrifices to God. It's only reasonable that we would do that, knowing what God has done for us.
1: And I love that he reminds us that we've received the Holy Spirit from God. So this dedicating of ourselves to him, we have help in it, and that's the Holy Spirit. Because it's not something we can do easily on our own, but the Holy Spirit helps us to live towards God. Praise him.
0: I love the idea also. I always like the picture in my mind that a temple is a gathering place. And we're in the chaos of life and the busy and this and that and whatever, but our bodies are the place where Jesus longs to be gathered to. He wants to abide within us. And so we can have the Holy Spirit if we ask. Luke reminds us of that. But Jesus gives us the Holy Spirit as a comforter, and he's in our temple, in our body. He dwells within us, and it's a gathering place. But it's not just us and the Holy Spirit. It's also other believers, people who are walking by faith. Our spirits are rejuvenated when we're around others and being encouraged by them, and our souls feed off of that. You can feed off the negative things in this world, or you can feed off the positive things that are around us, and that's the hope that there is in Christ. And so the light of Christ shining in me and through me gives light to others, and we come together and have fellowship. And the scripture reminds us that we're not to forsake the assembling of ourselves together, even so much more as you see the day approaching. And that day is darkness, the day of evil approaching. We are to gather together and associate in the light. So that's another blessing of the temple as we come together. And check this out, the next song, which is the Elam Worship Team singing, "Come Walk With Me." It's a great song.

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Here in Nome, you can call us at 907-443-2213, and we'll get your Time and Telegraph message on the air.

0: From the Christian News Radio Network, I'm Jim Miller. President Trump was in the Buckeye State last night, attending the 2026 Patriot Games finale. It's a sporting competition created by the White House to celebrate America's 250th anniversary, featuring one male and one female athlete from each of the 50 states. The games took place in the city of Geneva, outside of Cleveland. President Trump reportedly growing frustrated with Secretary of Homeland Security Mark Wayne Mullen. It stems from several decisions, including the order to stop ICE from conducting traffic stops, in which Trump quickly overruled. News Nation's Ali Bradley has a reaction from Mullen and DHS.
1: We're hearing from Secretary Mullen himself in a statement saying, quote, President Trump and I are on the same page. We want our ICE officers to have all options available to keep them safe while executing our mission of deporting as many illegal alien criminals from our country as possible. And then we also heard from DHS as well, where they said we are all focused on delivering on the president's mission to deport illegal aliens are all on the same page. Anyone who says otherwise is just trying to sow division and create an illusion of chaos.
0: White House denying any tensions between the president and his DHS pick. More news is coming up, but now here's a word from my sponsor.
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0: Violent crime continues to decline nationwide at a historic rate. An Axios survey finds the decline spans across the Biden and Trump presidencies. News Nation's Connell McShane.
4: There are four different categories that they look at, and you break it down in homicides, robberies, rapes, and aggravated assaults, with the collective drop in crimes down by 8%+ across all of the cities surveyed. So as I say on the categories here, if we start to look at that and begin with the homicide, 17.2% decline in homicides alone, the biggest decline of all the categories across nearly 70 cities.
0: A TikTok ban on federal government devices being lifted by the White House. That move follows a Justice Department opinion finding that employees can legally download TikTok under the platform's new U.S. joint venture, which is a majority owned by American investors. The decision marks the latest development in the long-running effort to keep TikTok operating in the U.S. Well, Tony Romo will remain on leave from the NFL on CBS broadcast booth following his DUI arrest last month. From Christian News Radio Network, I'm Jim Miller. To hear this and other reports on demand, visit ChristianNewsRadio.org.
5: With Alaska News, I'm Nathaniel Hobbs. U.S. military forces will conduct training and community engagement activities in several remote Alaska communities beginning August the 15th. Operation Polar Dagger will run through August the 31st. Near Point Hope, St. Lawrence Island, Wales, Tin City, and Little Diomede Island. Officials say residents may see a minor increase in military activity across the air, land, and maritime environments in those areas. Military says no public use areas will be restricted. All activities will respect local customs, wildlife, and safety. Training will take place at designated sites and is being coordinated with local and tribal authorities. The operation is conducted annually by Special Operations Command North, or SOC North, to demonstrate the ability of Special Operation Forces to rapidly deploy to the Arctic. Officials say the training also strengthens relationships with the Arctic communities, improves military readiness, and enhances coordination between local partners and U.S. forces. The military says the Arctic remains a critical region for homeland defense. And healthcare affordability and access are emerging as major political issues heading into the midterm elections, with Alaska families among those facing higher costs and changes to assistance programs. Health advocacy groups are urging policymakers to address rising healthcare expenses. In Alaska, those concerns come as families are also dealing with higher energy and other household costs. The Trump administration says it is working to reduce federal spending, waste, and potential fraud in social service programs, including food and nutrition assistance. As eligibility requirements have tightened, some Alaskans are facing increased scrutiny and uncertainty over whether they will continue receiving assistance. The debate over wasteful spending, health care costs, and government assistance will remain a significant issue as the 2026 midterm elections approach. And that's Alaska News.
6: With Sports Shorts, I'm Cody. In some baseball news, Yuri Perez allowed 3 hits over 7 innings. Esturi Ruiz homered and the Miami Marlins beat the Paul Skeens and the Pittsburgh Pirates 2-0. In other action, Kevin McGonigal drove in 3 runs. Drew Anderson tossed 4 innings of run ball in his 4th start of the year. And Detroit beat Cleveland 6-4. Detroit won its first game against Cleveland after an 0-6 start, suffering a 4-game sweep in May and losing both games of a June series. Yet the Tigers are 1.5 games ahead of the Guardians in the AL Central. And Pete Crow Armstrong, Alex Bregman, and Seiya Suzuki homered, and Chicago rallied from an early deficit to beat Washington 8-6. Crow Armstrong's third inning shot, his 27th, hit the facade of third deck in right field, traveling an estimated 437 feet. And that's Sports Shorts.
5: Here's your fast forecast from KICY AM 850. For Eastern Orange Sound and the Nulato Hills, mostly cloudy, scattered showers, and isolated thunderstorms, highs in the mid-60s, southwest winds to 10 miles per hour. For St. Lawrence Island, mostly cloudy with isolated showers, highs in the upper 50s, southeast winds to 15 miles per hour. For the Bering Strait coast, cloudy with isolated showers, highs in the mid-50s, south winds around 10 miles per hour. For the Yukon Delta coast, mostly cloudy, isolated showers, highs in the lower 60s, southeast winds to 10 miles per hour. For the lower Yukon River, mostly cloudy, isolated showers, highs in the upper 60s, southeast winds to 10 miles per hour. And for the Kuskokwim Delta, mostly cloudy, a slight chance of showers, highs in the mid-60s, southeast winds to 20 miles per hour. For the southern Seward Peninsula coast, cloudy, scattered showers, highs in the lower 60s, light winds. We'll have the extended forecast in about a half an hour here on KICY AM 850.
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8: Hello there. If there were no mountains and no deep valleys on our planet, there'd still be enough of me to cover the entire Earth 10,000 feet deep. You know who I am?
9: Are you the ocean?
8: You're right!
9: Oliver!
8: Yeah! You've got it, Uncle Bob!
9: Oliver Ocean, welcome to Nature Corner!
8: Thank you, my friend! I appreciate you inviting me.
9: I'm sorry I can't get all of you in here today.
8: Anybody who thought all of me would fit would be all wet.
9: Good one. How much space do you take up on our planet?
8: Oh, I'm a big guy. Over 70%, Uncle Bob.
9: So only 30% of our planet is dry land.
8: And that includes your lakes and rivers, too?
9: Sure. Oliver, what does your name mean?
8: Ocean?
9: Yes.
8: It's a Latin word pronounced Oceanus, or in Greek, Okeanos, meaning a very large amount.
9: Humongous.
8: Mucho, yes.
9: With you taking up 70% of our planet, you're well named.
8: Thank you.
9: You're welcome. Which ocean are you, Oliver?
8: I'm the ocean, Uncle Bob.
9: I don't understand. There are many oceans in the world, like Pacific, Atlantic, Indian, Arctic, Mediterranean, Black, and Red.
8: You're right. I'm all of them combined.
9: You mean you're part of all of them?
8: Absolutely right.
9: The kids want to know how that can possibly be.
8: You have a globe of the world?
9: Sure. Right here.
8: Turn the globe upside down. You'll see.
9: All right. Okay, I'm looking straight down at the South Pole.
8: Antarctica. Mm-hmm. It's surrounded by water on all sides.
9: You've got it.
8: How many of the oceans come together at the South Pole?
9: Well, let's see. I see the South Pacific on the west side of the South Pole.
8: The South Atlantic on the north side.
9: Yes, and the Indian Ocean on the east side.
8: And the Pacific and Indian Oceans meet on the south side of Antarctica.
9: So three great oceans of the world come together and mix at the South Pole. But what about the Black Sea and the Mediterranean?
8: Easy. They both flow into the North Atlantic.
9: And the Red Sea flows into the Indian Ocean.
8: Which flows into both the Atlantic and the Pacific.
9: Oh, yes. But what about the Arctic Ocean?
8: Oh, that one up at the North Pole?
9: Yes.
8: Tip your globe upright now.
9: Okay. Got it, Oliver Ocean.
8: You see?
9: Yes. The Arctic Ocean flows into both the Atlantic and the Pacific.
8: Do you see? That's why I call myself the ocean.
9: Yes, because you're all oceans combined.
8: Right on.
9: Of the individual oceans, which is the largest?
8: Number one, the Pacific. Then the Atlantic. And the third largest is the Indian.
9: Is there any average temperature of the oceans?
8: No, not really. My water in the tropics of the South Pacific gets as warm as 86 degrees in the summertime, but I get as cold as 8 degrees up in the Arctic Ocean in the wintertime.
9: Why don't you turn to ice if you're 28 degrees up at the North Pole?
8: Oh, that's because the Creator put some antifreeze in all of my water.
9: Really? What do you mean?
8: Salt?
9: Oh, yes.
8: Ocean salt water freezes at 28 degrees Fahrenheit, where a freshwater freezes at
9: 32.
8: Right. You know what happens to the cold waters of the Arctic Ocean?
9: No. Would you tell me?
8: Come on now. You tell me what happens to cold air.
9: Well, it sinks. It falls.
8: And so does cold water. Because cold water is heavier than warm water, it sinks.
9: How deeply?
8: It slides down, down, down, and finally slides under the warmer waters of the other oceans of the world.
9: Seeing it sliding or moving, wouldn't that produce an ocean current?
8: Yes, a very strong current. And because of that strong current, some of my water from the North Pole eventually reaches the South Pole.
9: Really? Well, obviously there are other things that cause currents in you.
8: Wind!
9: Yes, wind blowing across your mammoth surface.
8: And it moves my water, producing a current.
9: What else?
8: The rotation of the Earth?
9: Sure. That turning force of our planet makes your water flow in a special direction.
8: It's just like you kids do when you go swimming. You put your hand in the water and turn it round and round and round, and that makes a swirling of the water, a current.
9: Strong enough to carry tiny pieces of sand.
8: The master designer made my currents to also be caused by the gravitational pull of the sun and the moon.
9: The wise creator causes the sun and the moon to pull on you.
8: They lift my waters in a heap. And because our Earth is constantly turning, Uncle Bob, soon that heap of water falls.
9: Oh, is that where your tides come from?
8: Absolutely right. And since the beginning of time, sailors and fishermen have depended on my tides to take their boats out to sea and bring them home again.
9: And fish also depend on your tides.
8: Oh, yeah. They follow the tides into the shoreline looking for food.
9: Your strong tidal currents stir up the sand near the shoreline, uncovering little ocean critters for the fish to eat.
8: You've got it, my friend. Christ, my wise creator, designed my tides to do that and a whole lot more.
9: Oliver Ocean, every girl or boy who's

0: table salt.
1: Sodium chloride.
0: You're right about that.
1: How'd you get salty?
0: When the Lord Jesus Christ engineered me in the beginning, he made every little creek and river on the face of the earth to flow into me. In fact, that's exactly what Ecclesiastes 1:7 says in the Creator's book.
1: That's right. All the rivers flow into the sea, but yet the sea is never full. However, those rivers that flow into the sea are full of fresh water, Oliver.
0: True. Yeah. They do contain a tad bit of salt, though.
1: But how does that make you so salty?
0: All right. With all the rivers of the world flowing into me containing just a tiny, tiny bit of salt, here's how I got so salty. The Lord caused the sun to shine down on me, heat my surface, and lift some of that water up into a cloud.
1: The sun evaporated part of you.
0: Yeah, changed part of me into water vapor and made me rise up to form a cloud.
1: Did the sun lift up your salt, too?
0: No. It left it in me, Oliver Ocean, Uncle Bob.
1: So the sun never takes the salt out of you.
0: That's why I'm so salty.
1: I see. The rivers continue to flow into you constantly, though. Won't you eventually become full of salt?
0: No way. The Lord God has designed me to stay at 3.5% salt.
1: How?
0: Sea spray.
1: Explain.
0: And the Mighty One causes the winds to constantly blow over my surface, picking up tiny droplets of seawater and dropping them on the land.
1: So that's why people living near the ocean usually have a fine dusting of salt on their house or their car.
0: Yes, the water has evaporated from my sea spray and the salt is left behind.
1: What a wise creator the Lord Jesus Christ is.
0: The wise Lord keeps me from becoming too salty by his powerful winds.
1: Are there any benefits in you being salty?
0: Yes, it's easier for fish to be buoyant in me.
1: To float.
0: That's right. Salt water is easier to float in than fresh water.
1: Oh, sure. Now I remember. I don't even have to try to float in the Dead Sea over in Israel. It's so salty.
0: A lot more salty than I'll ever be.
1: What other benefit is there because you're salty?
0: I'm healthier because of the salt in me.
1: Oh?
0: A lot of fish diseases that attack the fish in fresh water cannot attack them in me because I'm so salty.
1: You protect them?
0: Yes, I kill the disease and I give the fish good health.
1: Thanks to Christ, the very wise creator.
0: Who has designed me not to exceed 3.5% salt.
1: What if you did?
0: If I continued to become saltier and saltier and saltier, I'd be like the Dead Sea.
1: Plants and fish could no longer live in you.
0: Just credit my maker with making sure that doesn't happen to me.
1: Boy, I'm glad he's watching over you, Oliver Ocean, because without you, the whole world would be in quite a mess.
0: You realize what kind of a mess you people would be in without me?
1: Why don't you tell me?
0: I give you most of the oxygen that you breathe.
1: You do?
0: Why, of course.
1: How?
0: The intelligent Son of God caused billions and billions and billions of tiny water plants to live at my surface.
1: At the top of the ocean water.
0: Right. They are called phytoplankton. God designed these tiny plants to release their oxygen into the air at night.
1: And because 70% of our world is ocean, that's a lot of oxygen.
0: Just the correct amount to make the air you breathe at exactly 21% oxygen.
1: The perfect amount God decided upon.
0: To give life on the earth.
1: You've got it. What else do you do for our world, Oliver Ocean?
0: The Master Designer used me to bring life to our earth in another way.
1: And what is that?
0: Rain and snow.
1: From you?
0: Yes, nearly all of the rain and snow starts with me.
1: Ooh, would you explain that?
0: Remember a few minutes ago we talked about evaporation?
1: Yes, the sun warms your surface, Oliver Ocean, and lifts up water vapor into many, many clouds.
0: And the winds blow the clouds

0: rain falls upon the earth.
1: And plants grow, fruits and veggies that provide our food.
0: If the Lord had not made our world 70% ocean, there would not be enough rain. And people would soon die of thirst and starve to death.
1: My, are you ever important, Oliver Ocean?
0: Think of the fish that live in me.
1: Sure, seafood. You supply the world its fresh meat.
0: Christ, my wise creator, did, you mean?
1: Oh, yeah, that's telling it like it is.
0: The master designer also used me to control your earth's temperature.
1: How's that?
0: If there were no oceans, see, the climate of the world would be like the planet Mars. Very cold during the night and very hot during the day. So cold at night and so hot during the day that no life could exist on this Earth.
1: Well, how do you change that, though?
0: When my waters heat up from the sun during the day, they hold that heat long after the sun has gone down.
1: Oh, yes, and the wind blows that warm air over the land to keep us from freezing after dark.
0: Even on a summer night?
1: Yes. I honestly never dreamed that you were this important, Oliver Ocean. You didn't just happen. You were designed very carefully, very intelligently.
0: By the high-tech engineer of our universe, the Lord Jesus Christ.
1: You got it.
0: Read about him today in John chapter 1. Okay, kids, take it from me, Oliver Ocean.

0: Well, it is Wednesday, and that means it is time for Bible Trivia.
1: Yes, it is. And so, I don't think this one's going to be too tricky, so get ready to dial fast.
0: You got it right off. So here we go. Maybe we should just give the question and then give the number. That way, we give everybody equal access and time. Let's try it that way today, and let's see if we get a first time caller. With the right answer.
1: Okay.
0: But it's tricky on getting those calls to come through. Some people in Ammonic, just saying, they have a direct line.
1: They get it fast.
0: They're really quick.
1: All right. So you said we're going to give the question first, then you're going to give the phone numbers?
0: Yeah, we're going to try.
1: Okay.
0: All right. See if we can stir it up a little bit.
1: All right. Here is the question for August 12th. What was Paul's trade?
0: The Apostle Paul.
1: What did he do?
0: What was
1: to make a living? What was Paul's trade?
0: The number is 1-800-478-5429 from the village. Here in Nome, 907-443-2213. All right, thanks for playing along.

0: With Alaska News, I'm Nathaniel Hobbs. U.S. military forces will conduct training and community engagement activities in several remote Alaska communities beginning August the 15th. Operation Polar Dagger will run through August the 31st near Point Hope, St. Lawrence Island, Wales, Tin City, and Little Diomede Island. Officials say residents may see a minor increase in military activity across the air, land, and maritime environments in those areas. Military says no public use areas will be restricted. All activities will respect local customs, wildlife, and safety. Training will take place at designated sites and is being coordinated with local and tribal authorities. The operation is conducted annually by Special Operations Command North, or SOC North, to demonstrate the ability of Special Operation Forces to rapidly deploy to the Arctic. Officials say the training also strengthens relationships with the Arctic communities, improves military readiness, and enhances coordination between local partners and U.S. forces. The military says the Arctic remains a critical region for homeland defense. And healthcare affordability and access are emerging as major political issues heading into the midterm elections, with Alaska families among those facing higher costs and changes to assistance programs. Health advocacy groups are urging policymakers to address rising healthcare expenses. In Alaska, those concerns come as families are also dealing with higher energy and other household costs. The Trump administration says it is working to reduce federal spending, waste, and potential fraud in social service programs, including food and nutrition assistance. As eligibility requirements have tightened, some Alaskans are facing increased scrutiny and uncertainty over whether they will continue receiving assistance. The debate over wasteful spending, health care costs, and government assistance will remain a significant issue as the 2026 midterm elections approach. And that's Alaska News.
1: With Sports Shorts, I'm Cody. In some baseball news, Yuri Perez allowed 3 hits over 7 innings. Estuary Ruiz homered and the Miami Marlins beat the Paul Skeens and the Pittsburgh Pirates 2-0. In other action, Kevin McGonigal drove in 3 runs. Drew Anderson tossed 4 innings of run ball in his 4th start of the year, and Detroit beat Cleveland 6-4. Detroit won its first game against Cleveland after an 0-6 start, suffering a 4-game sweep in May and losing both games of a June series. Yet the Tigers are 1.5 games ahead of the Guardians in the AL Central. And Pete Crow Armstrong, Alex Bregman, and Seiya Suzuki homered, and Chicago rallied from an early deficit to beat Washington 8-6. Crow Armstrong's third inning shot, his 27th, hit the facade of third deck in right field, traveling an estimated 437 feet. And that's Sports Shorts.
0: Here's Western Alaska's weather outlook from KICY AM 850. For Eastern Norton Sound and the Nulato Hills, including Stebbins and Elam, mostly cloudy, scattered showers, and isolated thunderstorms, highs in the mid-60s, southwest winds to 10 miles per hour. And tonight, mostly cloudy with scattered showers, lows in the lower 50s, east winds to 10 miles per hour. For St. Lawrence Island, including Gamble and Savunga, mostly cloudy with isolated showers, highs in the upper 50s, southeast winds to 15 miles per hour. And tonight, mostly cloudy, scattered showers, lows in the upper 40s, east winds to 15 miles per hour. For the Bering Strait coast, including Tin City and Shishmaref, cloudy with isolated showers, highs in the mid-50s, south winds around 10 miles per hour. And tonight, mostly cloudy, lows in the upper 40s, south winds around 10 miles per hour, becoming northeast after midnight. For the Yukon Delta coast, including Scammon Bay and Chivac, mostly cloudy, isolated showers, highs in the lower 60s, southeast winds to 10 miles per hour. And tonight, mostly cloudy, scattered showers, lows in the lower 50s, east winds to 10 miles per hour. For the lower Yukon River, including Pitcairn's Point and Marshall, mostly cloudy, isolated showers, highs in the upper 60s, southeast winds to 10 miles per hour. And tonight, mostly cloudy, scattered showers, lows in the lower 50s, east winds to 15 miles per hour. For the Kuskokwim Delta, including Aniak and Hooper Bay, mostly cloudy, a slight chance of showers, highs in the mid-60s, southeast winds to 20 miles per hour. And tonight, cloudy with a chance of showers, lows in the lower 50s, east winds to 20 miles per hour. And for the southern Seward Peninsula coast, including Nome and White Mountain, cloudy, scattered showers, highs in the lower 60s, light winds. And tonight, partly cloudy, lows in the lower 50s, light winds. I'm Nathaniel, and that's the weather outlook from KICY AM 850.

0: Love the sounds of the Mark Dubell family. Good family friends of ours growing up. And don't know their children, but know Mark and his wife pretty well. And great lives have lived for Jesus. And it's a great testimony. Well, we have a winner on Bible Trivia this morning.
1: We do. Those words were barely out of our mouth when that phone started ringing. Myron from Shaktulik was our correct caller. Well done. Thank you so much for calling in. What was the answer there, Mr. Hobbs?
0: Well, it was this. The question was, what was Paul's trade? What did he do for a job? And according to Acts chapter 18, verse 3, he was a tent maker.
1: That's right.
0: And he was busy with his own hands. In fact, there's several reports where he talks about doing things so that he could raise his own support, not be a burden to others, but other places just grateful for the support he was receiving from other churches as he did missions work for the Lord. Some of the models that we use today when we send people out to do missions or if we're doing missions ourselves. Trying to find a way to keep yourself busy and do work with your own hands. That's a great example. So congratulations to Myrick.
1: To Myron.
0: Myron.
1: That's right.
0: I was looking at Shaktulik. Myrick went together. Myron. And I was looking back at our winners. You know, it was kind of a competition between Shaktulik, Amonik, and Alakanak. And
1: we had Barrow in there.
0: Yeah,
1: and Gnome steps in every now and again.
0: Very rarely. So it's kind of cool to see those three and look forward to more competition.
1: There's some
0: there.
1: Other villages I'd
0: yeah,
1: love
0: yeah,
1: to
0: exactly.
1: have show up on our
0: winner list.
1: On our winner list.
0: That's awesome.
1: Right.
0: But thanks for playing along. It was fun. Great job, Myron. Congratulations. So we're going to have to say goodbye to Carly right now because she's got a schedule that she has to meet today. And thank you, Carly, for coming in and hanging out with us.
1: You're welcome.
0: Doing
1: it's been
0: Bible
1: good
0: trivia.
1: To be here with you.
0: It's always fun to have you here, and our blessings on you as you go your way today.
1: Thank you.
0: A few notes for you from the KICY clipboard here for all of those who stay with us. Don't turn off the radio because Carly's leaving. The Gnome Berry Festival is going to be tomorrow, and that's going to be from 10 to 3 right here in Gnome at the Mini Convention Center. And hope you can make it down there. I'm not sure if they're still taking people signing up for music, but if you are thinking about it and you want to do it, you can give them a call, 907-443-4278, and find out if there's still slots available for doing music. And the August Veterinarian Clinic is the final day is today, and Dr. Sarah Bahan has been in the house and reports, as I have family that work there, they're doing great work in the community and caring for your animals. So kudos to them. Now, the number to give them a call to set up an appointment, today is the last day, and I'm sure they've been very busy, but you might be able to slip one in. 907-443-2490 is the number to give them a call. Our menus today from XYZ Senior Center, it is potatoes and gravy, pot roast, carrots, Brussels sprouts, and a dinner roll on the menu. Had some great scrambled eggs here. Carly brought me in and some more blueberry muffin. Woo, great going right there along with that coffee that we're sipping away over on here. And it's a good day. All right, back to some music. Who Am I? It's Need to Breathe right here on the second hour of the Breakfast Club. Glad you're here with us. Uvla Lotak.

I'll tell you what, when that truth grips us, the whole world changes. The whole world shifts. When we understand the love, literally, that God has for us, the God who made this whole world and universe. You look down at the beach and you walk along and you see all those little intricate parts and particles that are part of our ocean life we take for granted every day. All these things that God said, let it be, and it bring forth life. And we don't even know what it's there for, but God does. He knows everything about every aspect that's on our beach, every aspect that's in our life, every piece of hair that's on our head, every part of us that's in this world, everything that goes on. God knows every part of it. Why would he care that much? My friend, when it grips you, it makes you understand why Paul said what he did. And it's actually the verse of the day, 1 Corinthians chapter 6, verse 19 through 20. Do you not know that your bodies are the temple of the Holy Spirit, who is in you, who you have received from God? You're not your own. You were bought at a price. Therefore, honor God with your bodies. God didn't have to buy us. He made us. We were already his. He owns us. And yet he gave us a choice. And he paid for the penalty of our sin, which was death. The soul of sin shall die. But God, my friend, made a way that we could have peace with him through our Lord Jesus Christ. And the Lord Jesus made it so possible for us to know and be aware of his presence in this world where we are fighting, you know, demons and dragons, so to speak, of the flesh and the world and the demonic realm. These demonic spirits that are seeking to devour, want to control, want to influence our lives because that's what they have to do. It's part of the curse that's on them. They seek to devour, steal, kill, and destroy. But Jesus says, forget that. Be of good courage. I've overcome the world. That's Christ who laid himself down for us. He overcame the world. He made it possible that we can have peace through God. He created us so we can even know who he is. And then he dreamed of all the ways that he wants to bless us and encourage us. It doesn't mean we won't face trials and troubles and tribulations in this world. But he said, be of good cheer. I've overcome the world. Jesus gave us everything possible for us to be blessed. And I don't know, sometimes, I don't know about you, but I get stuck in these loopholes of kind of these gutter runs of the why me and what if and God, couldn't you please? And I take my eyes off of the big picture that God has already done it all. He's fixed it all. He's cared for it all. And he's promised to be with us all the way to the end. It's that that causes me to stop and give thanks. And I trust that today for you, whatever you're facing, whatever you're going through, my friend, just offer yourself up to the Lord. Your body as a living sacrifice. Jesus, come in, fill me with your spirit, fill me with your kingdom. Turn my eyes off from the things and distractions of this world that keep me stuck in the scuttlebutt of the world and get my eyes fixed on heaven so that I can have the purpose and the calling that will call me from now to eternity to get on through this world and bypass all the chaos that's happening around me. The peace of God ruling in my heart. Amen. Hallelujah. Man, get me on fire here. We'll start preaching. 1 Corinthians 6, 19 through 20 is the verse of the day that we just shared there. Well, let's celebrate some birthdays today. On our calendar, it's Patty Anderson, William Wade Bogart, Joseph Martinson, and Ethan Moore celebrating birthdays, and we want to give them a shout out. Happy

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1: This is the Alaska Department of Fish and Game of the Yukon River Subsistence Fishing Announcement, recorded Tuesday, August 4th. Fall season management is in place in the lower river and has been transitioning to upriver districts based on historic fall chum salmon run timing. Projections indicate that the run is likely to meet the lower end of the drainage wide escapement goal. However, even with a run size within the escapement goal range of 300,000 to 600,000 fish, Canadian treaty goals are not anticipated to be met. Therefore, directed subsistence fishing for fall chum salmon in the main stem Yukon River is highly unlikely to occur. Currently, subsistence fishing for non-salmon is open 24 hours per day with selective gear types, including dip nets, beach seines, manned fish wheels, and hook and line gear. Pink and sockeye salmon may be retained, but Chinook, Chum, and Coho salmon must be released alive. In the Coastal District, District 1, District 2, District 3, and the Innoko River, from the Nausicaä Peninsula north to Point Romanoff, including the Black River and communities of Chivac, Hooper Bay, Scammon Bay, Nunamiqua, Alakanuk, Amonic, Kotlik, Mountain Village, Pickus Point, St. Mary's, Pilot Station, Marshall, Russian Mission, Holy Cross, and Shagaluk, subsistence fishing for fall chum and coho salmon is closed. Chinook, chum, and coho must be released alive immediately from selective gear types. Subsistence fishing with 4-inch or smaller mesh nets district-wide will open on a weekly schedule from noon Thursdays to noon Sundays until further notice. Nets are restricted to 60 feet or less in length and must be operated as a set net near shore. Subsistence fishing for whitefish and other non-salmon with 6-inch gill nets is open in designated non-salmon areas off the main stem river only. Please see Fall Season Advisory Announcements numbers 1, 2, and 3 for the named lists, GPS coordinates, and maps of these designated whitefish harvest areas. Nets are restricted to 60 feet or less in length, cannot block more than half the width of any waterway, and must be operated as a set net near shore. As a reminder, all gill nets must clearly be marked with a buoy or float that has the fisherman's first initial, last name, and address. They cannot be submerged during ice-free months and must have visible floating corks. If you have questions about this or any announcement, please call the Amonic office at 907-949-1320 or the Fairbanks office at 907-459-7274. The subsistence fishing schedule is available 24 hours per day at 1-866-479-7387. Please note that there is a federal special action in place and federal closures align with this announcement. Contact Holly Carroll at 907-351-3029 for more information. Thank you for listening.
2: This is an announcement from the Alaska Department of Fish and Game in Nome for the Norton Sound District. Commercial salmon gillnet fishing will open for two 24-hour periods in Norton Sound Subdistricts 2 through 6, the Gullivan, Elam, Norton Bay, Shaktulik, and Unalakleet Subdistricts. Norton Sound Subdistricts 2 through 6 will open to commercial salmon fishing for two 24-hour periods, from 6 p.m. Sunday, August 9, until 6 p.m. Monday, August 10, and from 6 p.m. Wednesday, August 12, until 6 p.m. Thursday, August 13. All commercial fishing periods are directed to target chum and coho salmon with gill net mesh size restricted to 6 inches or less. As previously announced, commercial fishing in subdistricts 2 through 4, the Gullivan, Elam, and Norton Bay subdistricts opened to commercial salmon fishing at 6 p.m. Wednesday, August 5, and will close 6 p.m. Friday, August 7. In the Nome subdistrict, marine waters west of Cape Nome and all freshwaters of the Nome subdistrict are closed to subsistence gillnet fishing from 6 p.m. on Mondays until 6 p.m. on Wednesdays each week. Marine waters east of Cape Nome remain open to subsistence fishing 24 hours per day, 7 days per week. For any fisheries questions or for assistance obtaining a subsistence salmon permit, please call Fish and Game in Nome at 907-443-5167. This has been an informational update from the Alaska Department of Fish and Game in Nome.
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4: The next Nome tide will be a low tide at 10:12 a.m., followed by a high tide at 4:08 p.m. The marine forecast for Western Alaska coastal waters out to 15 nautical miles, posted 3:46 a.m. Wednesday, August the 12th, outlook to Thursday. Zone 2802, Doll Point to Kwikpak. Today, southeast winds, 10 knots, seas 2 feet. Tonight, northeast winds, 15 knots, seas 3 feet. Thursday, east winds, 10 knots, seas 3 feet. Thursday night, east winds, 10 knots, seas 2 feet. Zone 2803, Kwikpak to Cape Stevens. Today, south winds, 10 knots, seas 2 feet, subsiding. Tonight, northeast winds, 10 knots, seas 2 feet. Thursday, east winds, 10 knots, seas 2 feet. Thursday night, east winds, 10 knots, seas 2 feet. Zone 2804, Cape Stevens to Moses Point. Today, south winds, 10 knots, seas 2 feet. Tonight, northeast winds, 10 knots, seas 2 feet. Thursday, northeast winds, 10 knots, seas 2 feet. Thursday night, east winds, 10 knots, seas 2 feet. Zone 2805, Moses Point to Sledge Island. Today, south winds, 10 knots, seas building to 2 feet. Tonight, northeast winds, 5 knots, seas 1 foot. Thursday, northeast winds, 10 knots, seas 2 feet. Thursday night, east winds, 10 knots, seas 2 feet. Zone 2806, Sledge Island to Wales. Today, south winds, 10 knots, seas 2 feet. Tonight, northeast winds, 10 knots, seas 2 feet. Thursday, northeast winds, 10 knots, seas 2 feet. Thursday night, northeast winds, 10 knots, seas 2 feet. Zone 2816, south side of St. Lawrence Island. Today, southeast winds, 15 knots, seas 4 feet. Tonight, east winds, 15 knots, seas 4 feet. Thursday, northeast winds, 15 knots, seas 4 feet. Thursday night, northeast winds, 10 knots, seas 4 feet. Zone 2817, north side of St. Lawrence Island. Today, southeast winds, 15 knots, seas 3 feet. Tonight, east winds, 10 knots, seas 3 feet. Thursday, northeast winds, 15 knots, seas 4 feet. Thursday night, northeast winds, 15 knots, seas 3 feet.

0: From the Christian News Radio Network, I'm Jim Miller. President Trump was in the Buckeye State last night, attending the 2026 Patriot Games finale. It's a sporting competition created by the White House to celebrate America's 250th anniversary, featuring one male and one female athlete from each of the 50 states. The games took place in the city of Geneva, outside of Cleveland. President Trump reportedly growing frustrated with Secretary of Homeland Security Mark Wayne Mullen. It stems from several decisions, including the order to stop ICE from conducting traffic stops, in which Trump quickly overruled. News Nation's Ali Bradley has a reaction from Mullen and DHS.
1: We're hearing from Secretary Mullen himself in a statement saying, quote, President Trump and I are on the same page. We want our ICE officers to have all options available to keep them safe while executing our mission of deporting as many illegal alien criminals from our country as possible. And then we also heard from DHS as well, where they said we are all focused on delivering on the president's mission to deport illegal aliens are all on the same page. Anyone who says otherwise is just trying to sow division and create an illusion of chaos.
0: White House denying any tensions between the president and his DHS pick. More news is coming up, but now here's a word from my sponsor.
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0: Violent crime continues to decline nationwide at a historic rate. An Axios survey finds the decline spans across the Biden and Trump presidencies. News Nation's Connell McShane.
4: There are four different categories that they look at, and you break it down in homicides, robberies, rapes, and aggravated assaults, with the collective drop in crimes down by 8%+ across all of the cities surveyed. So as I say on the categories here, if we start to look at that and begin with the homicide, 17.2% decline in homicides alone, the biggest decline of all the categories across nearly 70 cities.
0: A TikTok ban on federal government devices being lifted by the White House. That move follows a Justice Department opinion finding that employees can legally download TikTok under the platform's new U.S. joint venture, which is a majority owned by American investors. The decision marks the latest development in the long-running effort to keep TikTok operating in the U.S. Well, Tony Romo will remain on leave from the NFL on CBS broadcast booth following his DUI arrest last month. From Christian News Radio Network, I'm Jim Miller. To hear this and other reports on demand, visit ChristianNewsRadio.org.
5: With Alaska News, I'm Nathaniel Hobbs. U.S. military forces will conduct training and community engagement activities in several remote Alaska communities beginning August the 15th. Operation Polar Dagger will run through August the 31st. Near Point Hope, St. Lawrence Island, Wales, Tin City, and Little Diomede Island. Officials say residents may see a minor increase in military activity across the air, land, and maritime environments in those areas. Military says no public use areas will be restricted. All activities will respect local customs, wildlife, and safety. Training will take place at designated sites and is being coordinated with local and tribal authorities. The operation is conducted annually by Special Operations Command North, or SOC North, to demonstrate the ability of Special Operation Forces to rapidly deploy to the Arctic. Officials say the training also strengthens relationships with the Arctic communities, improves military readiness, and enhances coordination between local partners and U.S. forces. The military says the Arctic remains a critical region for homeland defense. And healthcare affordability and access are emerging as major political issues heading into the midterm elections, with Alaska families among those facing higher costs and changes to assistance programs. Health advocacy groups are urging policymakers to address rising healthcare expenses. In Alaska, those concerns come as families are also dealing with higher energy and other household costs. The Trump administration says it is working to reduce federal spending, waste, and potential fraud in social service programs, including food and nutrition assistance. As eligibility requirements have tightened, some Alaskans are facing increased scrutiny and uncertainty over whether they will continue receiving assistance. The debate over wasteful spending, health care costs, and government assistance will remain a significant issue as the 2026 midterm elections approach. And that's Alaska News.
6: With Sports Shorts, I'm Cody. In some baseball news, Yuri Perez allowed 3 hits over 7 innings. Esturi Ruiz homered and the Miami Marlins beat the Paul Skeens and the Pittsburgh Pirates 2-0. In other action, Kevin McGonigal drove in 3 runs. Drew Anderson tossed 4 innings of run-run ball in his 4th start of the year. And Detroit beat Cleveland 6-4. Detroit won its first game against Cleveland after an 0-6 start, suffering a 4-game sweep in May and losing both games of a June series. Yet the Tigers are 1.5 games ahead of the Guardians in the AL Central. And Pete Crow Armstrong, Alex Bregman, and Seiya Suzuki homered, and Chicago rallied from an early deficit to beat Washington 8-6. Crow Armstrong's third inning shot, his 27th, hit the facade of third deck in right field, traveling an estimated 437 feet. And that's Sports Shorts.
5: Here's your fast forecast from KICY AM 850. For Eastern Norton Sound and the Nulato Hills, mostly cloudy, scattered showers, and isolated thunderstorms, highs in the mid-60s, southwest winds to 10 miles per hour. For St. Lawrence Island, mostly cloudy with isolated showers, highs in the upper 50s, southeast winds to 15 miles per hour. For the Bering Strait coast, cloudy with isolated showers, highs in the mid-50s, south winds around 10 miles per hour. For the Yukon Delta coast, mostly cloudy, isolated showers, highs in the lower 60s, southeast winds to 10 miles per hour. For the lower Yukon River, mostly cloudy, isolated showers, highs in the upper 60s, southeast winds to 10 miles per hour. And for the Kuskokwim Delta, mostly cloudy, a slight chance of showers, highs in the mid-60s, southeast winds to 20 miles per hour. For the southern Seward Peninsula coast, cloudy, scattered showers, highs in the lower 60s, light winds. We'll have the extended forecast in about a half an hour here on KICY AM 850.

Forever, he is worthy, and his anthem we raise. Praise God, from whom all blessings flow, and they keep on flowing. Nothing stopping them, nothing slowing them down. Isn't that incredible? The mercies of God poured out on us every day. Well, God's grace is sufficient to keep you today, my friend, and he has the power to walk with you, to protect you, to deliver you from the evil one, and to guide and guard your steps in all that you face. Whatever you're going through, Jesus is aware, and you can cast all your cares upon him. We love to do that at Care Force Time, and that'll be coming up here in just a few moments. But we're going to let music take us to the top of the hour. Lots of talking these segments with all the fishing reports and everything else. And we're just going to let the music roll right on into the top of the hour and encourage your hearts in the Lord. May Jesus bless you. Thanks for joining us today. We'll look forward to seeing you tomorrow on The Breakfast Club.

Well, good morning, everyone. It is so good to be with you here on Care For Us. This is Pastor Keith Bateman of the Nome Church of the Nazarene. I'm so glad to be able to join with you this morning. In a little while, we will be going before our Heavenly Father to talk with Him about what's on our hearts. Perhaps you have a special prayer concern or an answer to prayer you wish to share with our communities. If you are from the Villages, you may reach us at 1-800-478-5429. Or if you are part of the Nome community, please call us at 907-443-2213 and leave us a message. In his second recorded letter to Timothy, the Apostle Paul challenged his young protege in ministry the following: "In the presence of God and of Christ Jesus, who will judge the living and the dead, and in view of His appearing and His kingdom, I give you this charge. Preach the word. Be prepared in season and out of season. Correct, rebuke, and encourage with great patience and careful instruction. For the time will come when people will not put up with sound doctrine. Instead, to suit their own desires, they will gather around them a great number of teachers to say what their itching ears want to hear. They will turn their ears away from the truth and turn aside to myths. But you, keep your head in all situations. Endure hardship. Do the work of an evangelist. Discharge all the duties of your ministry." Every day, Jesus calls men and women, boys and girls, to follow Him. While there are several singled out for particular acts of service, like being apostles and prophets and evangelists and pastors and teachers, to equip the body of believers, in general, all followers of Christ are called to share the hope of Christ with those who don't know Him. One of the ways we can get involved in this is very important calling as believers is to disciple new and growing believers in Christ. In His great commission given to His disciples just before His ascension into heaven, Jesus said to go and make disciples to all nations, baptizing them in the name of the Father, the Son, and the Holy Spirit, teaching them to obey everything Jesus had commanded them. Clearly, Jesus' command was not a slacker kind of faith. He expected His followers to be active participants in spreading the good news. Now, there are a couple of qualifiers people must consider if they are to proclaim the good news of Jesus Christ to others. To be sure, people can become actors, and actors can present the gospel, but authentic believers make a huge difference. There needs to be a true confession of faith in Jesus Christ. For a very long time, skeptics have charged the church community of being filled with hypocrites. And there are probably good reasons for that. And yet, when people encounter those who have been genuinely transformed by Jesus Christ, skepticism melts away. One cannot argue away authentic followers of Jesus Christ. A second qualifier is that the proclaimer needs to be filled with the fullness of the Holy Spirit. It is nearly impossible to be an authentic proclaimer of belief in Jesus Christ if he or she is not really transformed by the Holy Spirit. Living in the power of the Holy Spirit breathes dynamic life and strength to the believer. They are no longer tied to operating on his or her own strength alone. The genuine follower of Jesus demonstrates a radical optimism of grace. Having met these qualifications of the faith,
the believer discovers at least five components to effectively carrying out the Great Commission. The first component is living a vibrant prayer life. Having a regular communion with God is a staple practice for all believers. But our prayer life must be energized with a much greater desire to make real dynamic connections with God. Love driven with passion is crucial. When we go into our times with God, clearly intending to listen to Him, our prayers become vibrant. No longer are we content with merely articulating a laundry list of wants and needs. We want to commune with our Creator as intimately as possible. As we make genuine connections with Him, His Holy Spirit energizes us and we long for His anointing presence. We become very aware that we dare not go out and attempt to share Jesus without His anointing for service. A second element we need to effectively carry out, need in effectively carrying out Christ's Great Commission, is prayerfully watching and initiating opportunities to present Christ. Now, there are a number of references in the Bible where people were prayerfully watching for opportunities to share the good news. Jesus' encounter with the woman at the well is seen in the Gospel of John, chapter 4. The disciple Philip shares the good news of Jesus with an Ethiopian eunuch in Acts chapter 8. The apostle Peter shares the good news of Christ with a Roman citizen, Cornelius, in Acts chapter 10. Today there are a myriad of ways people can naturally share the good news of Christ without being obnoxious. I have a friend who wore a wristband that had symbols on it representing the story of Jesus. When people got curious and asked about the wristband, my friend would naturally flow into a presentation of the gospel using his bracelet. Every one of these examples illustrate people prayerfully watching for an opportunity to share the good news with others. Many times these opportunities almost seem like random, ordinary encounters at first, but a closer investigation quite often reveals something significant is happening at a much deeper level than you may realize. Another element that helps us in being effective in carrying out the Great Commission is discerning the Spirit's leading. If you sense God is speaking to someone about following His Son, Jesus, why don't you show them how you came to receive Him as Savior and offer an invitation to them to receive Him as well? Briefly, tell your story. Oh, keep it simple. Your story needs to include what life is like before you knew Jesus personally, how you came to know Jesus, and what your life is like since you have decided to follow Jesus. And if the person has placed in your path, if the person God has placed in your path indicates that they have welcomed Jesus into their life, why don't you immediately make yourself available as a friend, a mentor, inviting him or her to do a Bible study with you at least on a weekly basis and connect with them at other points in time and make yourself available to them at other times when they are in deep need. Consider what happens in the first few hours and days following a physical birth. After the doctors and nurses do the necessary exams, the little one is bathed, diapered, and wrapped in a warm blanket and fed as often as needed. After the mom and baby are dismissed from the hospital, the family begins to take responsibility for the baby's needs. This is the same idea with spiritually newborn believers.
They need immediate and constant care. Newborn believers have very little clue of how to build a mature walk with God, and so they need someone like you to help them on their journey. Be there for them, just like you would be there for your own children. When it comes to spiritual development, be there for them as well, and especially when they feel they are in spiritual crisis or need. One final element I want to mention, which helps us become more effective in being Great Commission disciples, is to invite the new believer to connect with a faith community or a church family, introducing him or her to other believers. A new life in Christ demands new connections with people who value Jesus just like you value him. The more these new little ones connect with Spirit-filled believers, the more they will grow in their newfound faith. Doing the work of an evangelist requires believers to pray continually, watching for opportunities to connect with people, and when Christ opens the door, presenting the hope of Christ with them, discipling them, including doing Bible studies and regularly connecting with them and encouraging them to become active in joining with others in the journey of Christ-likeness. Jesus challenges all of his followers to go to the people of all nations and make them disciples, baptize them in the name of the Father, the Son, and the Holy Spirit, and teach them to do everything Jesus has told you. And he says, I will be with you always, even until the end of the world. But what if we don't engage with the Great Commission? What's the alternative plan? According to a legend, when Jesus returned to heaven following his death on the cross and resurrection from the tomb, the angels gathered in amazement. They gazed at the wounds in his hands and feet and shuddered to recall his suffering. Finally, Gabriel spoke, Master, you've suffered terribly down there. Do they know and appreciate the extent of your sacrifice? No, said Jesus, not yet. Right now, only a handful of people in Palestine know. Then what have you done to let everyone else know? Asked Gabriel. I've asked Peter and James and John and a few others to spread the news. They will tell others, who will tell others, who will tell others, until the message spreads to the ends of the earth. But Gabriel, knowing the nature of human beings, asked, But what if that doesn't happen? What is plan B? I have no plan B, replied Christ. There is no alternative strategy. I am counting on them. 21 centuries later, he still has no other plan. Can he count on you to share his good news? That is the mission that all of us as believers have, to share the good news with others. Let us enter into our time of prayer. Almighty God, it is good to be with our brothers and sisters in this region of western Alaska. We humbly pray that as we walk this through this day and this week, that you will shine your love through us in mighty, mighty ways. That people that we encounter will see Jesus Christ through our eyes, our hands, and our arms, and that they will know that they are indeed loved, loved by us, but especially loved by Jesus Christ. Oh, may we be good evangelists for the kingdom.
As we bow before you today, we lift up concerns that are part of our area. Today we come before you in general, praying for peace in the various world areas like Ukraine, Israel, Africa, Iran, and the Middle East. It seems like every time we turn on the news, we see conflict arising. And Lord, we pray that somehow your great grace will move upon your people to share hope, even when there are battles that are being fought on the battlefield. Lord, I pray that your grace will move upon all peoples of all countries, and that they will hear the hope of Jesus Christ in spite of decisions made by government leaders. Holy Father, we come before you on people who are just in need of your Holy Spirit moving upon them. We come especially on behalf of that listener who wants to praise you for the outpouring of your Spirit to convict him and cause him to turn his heart and his mind over to you, to your Son Jesus. Thank you for your convicting power. Thank you for people who are bringing that hope to the people, and especially this particular listener. This listener requests that we pray for his friends who have recently also come to Jesus, that they will be faithful to God and see their families turn to Jesus through their influence. Oh, Father, we come on behalf of all of those who are listening today who are seeking help of provision for fish. Lord, we pray especially for this listener who is asking for provision of fish for their family as well as their community. We humbly pray, Lord, that there will be a covering of prayer not only for the fishers, but also for the hunters this fall. And we pray that there will be ample supply of moose this year. We humbly pray for those families and friends in our villages who are addicted and battling with temptation. Oh Lord, how we pray that you will help them to break through. We pray for their deliverance from demonic spirits and spirits of depression and discouragement today. Thank you, Lord, for your grace in this time of need. This morning, we pray for people who are struggling in themselves as well as others. We have a listener today that is praying for himself, his family, his marriage, and his children. We pray that for all of our people. We realize that there are many people that don't say a word but are suffering in silence. They're deeply hurt, and they need your healing balm. So please, Lord, do your great work individually, in families, in marriages, in children and in grandchildren. We pray, Father, that the guidance from your Holy Spirit will protect them from attacks, to preserve them from evil, for guiding them in the way they should go. As one caller said, I'm really needing guidance and help and prayer. Oh Lord, do that even now. We come on behalf of an elder with severe back and hip pain. Oh Lord God, she needs a touch from you. We humbly pray that you will give her peace of mind and that she will have no worry. Thank you for your mighty mercy.
And then, Lord, we come on behalf of a caller who thanks the Lord for bringing her daughter home, for clarity and for help in cleaning out the clutter of their lives. Oh, how true that is for many of us. We are concerned with so many things, and it is hard to sort out and focus. So, Lord, we pray that you will indeed clear the clutter from our hearts and minds. We pray, Lord, that you will give this caller wisdom, that they will continue moving unnecessary things out of their home. We pray, Father, for motivation and wisdom and guidance. Lord, we are so grateful for this caller who is grateful to be home with her family. Oh, Lord, do it with all of us, we pray. Oh, Father, as we come before you, we recognize that there are a lot of churches who are just longing to connect with people. Bless your church in Nome and in the various villages surrounding this region. We thank you for men and women who are helping in clergy, but we also pray for the laity. Bless them as they lead their churches. Lord, we also realize that there are some villages in our communities without church pastors who need a little bit of encouragement, pastoral and clergy encouragement. Give them that, Lord. Have mercy on them. As we prayed before, we ask, Lord, that you will bless our pastors and our lay leaders, and may they be the kind of men and women that you have called them to be. Thank you. As we thought about the scripture today, we come before you on behalf of those who are not currently living in belief, as well as those who are new believers in the faith. Lord, we pray that you will place people in their lives who will present the gospel of Jesus Christ clearly and effectively. And may the people that hear the good news be open to receiving your wonderful spirit, as well as the Spirit of Christ. Thank you, Lord, for those that are currently walking with you and are brand new in the faith. We humbly pray that you will encourage them. May they be able to grow in the faith, as we talked about earlier this morning. Lord, we recognize today that there are many families who perhaps are going through some dark times. Maybe they've lost a loved one and they don't know what to do. They're missing their loved one so much. Please comfort them. Strengthen them. Give them hope even in this dark hour. May they know that you are there for them. Bless them. Thank you, Lord, for our brothers and sisters in the Russian Far East. Thank you for what you are doing in their lives. Thank you, Lord, for the fact that they are also making disciples. Oh, we give you praise in Jesus' mighty name. And so, Lord, we humbly bring these things before you, these requests, and may you be pleased with everything that you see, everything that you hear. May we bring you honor above all else. Thank you. In the mighty name of Jesus, our Savior, our Lord, we pray. Amen. Amen.
It has been so good to be with you today and in CareForce. And I trust that as you walk through this day, that you will every now and then breathe a prayer of grace, gratefulness and thanksgiving to our Father for all that He is doing. May you be encouraged today, and we look forward to connecting again tomorrow on CareForce. May God's love and peace be yours. In Jesus' mighty name, amen.

0: do-nothing Congresswoman Mary Peltola took orders from the lower 48 liberals. She failed to lead on trawl bycatch. She abandoned our fishermen. After we fired Mary Peltola, she sold out and became a high-paid D.C. lobbyist. Now she wants us to trust her again? Don't take the bait. Here's Captain Bob Kandopoulos with the real story on Mary Peltola.
1: 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I asked Mary Peltola to help on trawl bycatch. She shook her head and said, "I'm just one person. What can I do?" Mary Peltola is a typical do-nothing politician. Dan Sullivan is different. He gets results for Alaska. Now he's leading the charge on trawl bycatch. One person can make all the difference if it's the right person. That's Dan Sullivan.
2: I'm Dan Sullivan, candidate for U.S. Senate, and I approve this message. 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
5: Here's Western Alaska's weather outlook from KICY AM 850 for Eastern Norton Sound and the Nulato Hills, including Stebbins and Elam. Mostly cloudy, scattered showers, and isolated thunderstorms. Highs in the mid-60s, southwest winds to 10 miles per hour. And tonight, mostly cloudy with scattered showers. Lows in the lower 50s, east winds to 10 miles per hour. For St. Lawrence Island, including Gamble and Savunga, mostly cloudy with isolated showers. Highs in the upper 50s, southeast winds to 15 miles per hour. And tonight, mostly cloudy, scattered showers, lows in the upper 40s, east winds to 15 miles per hour. For the Bering Strait coast, including Tin City and Shishmaref, cloudy with isolated showers, highs in the mid-50s, south winds around 10 miles per hour. And tonight, mostly cloudy, lows in the upper 40s, south winds around 10 miles per hour, becoming northeast after midnight. For the Yukon Delta coast, including Scammon Bay and Chivac, mostly cloudy, isolated showers, highs in the lower 60s, southeast winds to 10 miles per hour. And tonight, mostly cloudy, scattered showers, lows in the lower 50s, east winds to 10 miles per hour. For the lower Yukon River, including Pitcairn's Point and Marshall, mostly cloudy, isolated showers, highs in the upper 60s, southeast winds to 10 miles per hour. And tonight, mostly cloudy, scattered showers, lows in the lower 50s, east winds to 15 miles per hour. For the Kuskokwim Delta, including Aniak and Hooper Bay, mostly cloudy, a slight chance of showers, highs in the mid-60s, southeast winds to 20 miles per hour. And tonight, cloudy with a chance of showers, lows in the lower 50s, east winds to 20 miles per hour.

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1: Good morning, Mr. Phelps. If you were a fan of the old school classic TV series Mission Impossible, you would know those words always began a riveting adventure. Jim Phelps was the head of all the Mission Impossible force before all of the big movies that you know. He would listen to this tape outlining this assignment that seemed, well, impossible. Key word, seemed. And even in more modern times, when it's not a tape anymore, and when it's Tom Cruise who's doing Mission Impossible, it's still sort of the same idea. You begin building a team of specialists. You concoct this elaborate, perfectly timed plan to do what couldn't be done. And every time, yeah, they get it done. Well, I'm Ron Hutchcraft, and I want to have a word with you today about no such thing as Mission Impossible. Now, that's the conclusion you reached after watching that show for a while. I mean, for them, there was just no such thing as Mission Impossible. Well, that's great fantasy stuff. It's a much greater reality when it comes to rescue missions undertaken by the one of whom the Bible says, "For with God, nothing shall be impossible." That might be important for you to know right now, because there's a person in your life that seems beyond his reach. Well, wait a minute. There's no such person. The living proof of that is in our word for today from the Word of God. Saul, the man who was leading the crusade to eradicate the early Christians, he's on the way from Jerusalem to Damascus to round up more of those hated believers. Acts 9:3 says, as he neared Damascus on his journey, suddenly a light from heaven flashed around him. He fell to the ground. He heard a voice say to him, "Saul, Saul, why do you persecute me?" "Who are you, Lord?" Saul asked. "I am Jesus, whom you are persecuting." Well, after the dramatic encounter with Jesus, the Bible says Saul got up from the ground, but when he opened his eyes, he could see nothing. So they led him by the hand into Damascus. For 3 days, he was blind. Now, you probably know this persecutor of Jesus followers will ultimately become the greatest proclaimer of Jesus in the world, the world-changing Apostle Paul. Well, I cannot imagine anyone in the world of the early Christians whom they would have considered a greater Mission Impossible. But there's no such thing when it comes to God, including that person in your life who seems to be so hard, so far from God, so antagonistic, so impossible to get through to. In fact, maybe you've almost stopped believing, stopped seeking opportunities to point them in Jesus' direction. Maybe you've even stopped praying very much for them. Please don't stop going to God on their behalf. Ask God, "Lord, do whatever it takes within your will to get through to their heart." Now, that's a powerful prayer. The whatever it takes prayer. He may have to knock them off their high horse, as he did Paul. He may have to bring them to a position where they're helpless, as he did with Saul. He may have to show up dramatically in front of them. But Jesus didn't die for them just to give up on them now. As you pray, this very moment, Jesus, the ultimate Mission Impossible man, is moving people, he's moving events to bring someone you love face to face with him. You may not even be here for the answer to those prayers. But God has this promise for you in Galatians 6:9. We will reap a harvest if we do not give up. Mission Impossible? Well, for Jesus, no such thing.
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1: Here's your fast forecast from KICY AM 850 for Eastern Norton Sound and the Nulato Hills. Mostly cloudy, scattered showers, and isolated thunderstorms. Highs in the mid-60s, southwest winds to 10 miles per hour. For St. Lawrence Island, mostly cloudy with isolated showers. Highs in the upper 50s, southeast winds to 15 miles per hour. For the Bering Strait coast, cloudy with isolated showers. Highs in the mid-50s, south winds around 10 miles per hour. For the Yukon Delta coast, mostly cloudy, isolated showers. Highs in the lower 60s, southeast winds to 10 miles per hour. For the lower Yukon River, mostly cloudy, isolated showers. Highs in the upper 60s, southeast winds to 10 miles per hour. And for the Kuskokwim Delta, mostly cloudy, a slight chance of showers. Highs in the mid-60s, southeast winds to 20 miles per hour. For the southern Seward Peninsula coast, cloudy, scattered showers, highs in the lower 60s, light winds. We'll have the extended forecast in about a half an hour here on KICY AM 850.

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This is KICY AM 850. That was Laura Story with Who Is Like Our God. Before that, David Knowles with What a Beautiful Morning. And here's a note for you from the KICY clipboard. 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Mondays and Wednesdays, there is an admission fee of $7 for one child and then $1 for each additional child. 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

0: 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This is KICY AMA 50. That was Phil Wickham with Crowder. It really is Amazing Grace. Charting number one on the praise and worship charts this week. Well, my name is Nathaniel Hobbs. I trust that you're having a great Wednesday and being blessed. You know, on the morning show, we were talking about the ways God blesses us through all the things that he's created. Every speck of this earth, he knows it. Every speck of our lives, every particle, he created it, and he is aware of it. And there's a study that actually came out affirming this. I was reading today, and it relates to space. Space, you know, loves to punish people who get into it or try to enter it. Muscles atrophy, bone density wanes. One of the things that's reported that people's eyes start to get a little wonky when they spend a lot of time in space. So researchers say that if humans are going to Mars, deep space radiation will need to be dealt with, because researchers examined how the Apollo astronauts fared decades after their mission in the 60s and 70s. And those astronauts suffered higher than normal rates of cardiovascular problems and related deaths, and deep space radiation was the leading culprit. So, you know, here on Earth, we've got our atmosphere, we've got the magnetosphere. There we go. And that protects us from the more harmful, cosmic rays that bounce around our solar system. But out in space, man, there is no protection. There's nothing really there. And if you're going to be an astronaut, you're going to have to just figure out how to bear them or deal with the consequences of them. This world is such a perfect place. This world, Earth, is such a perfect place God has made and protects us, even though some things are harmful, too much sun, radiation, all those things. Yet outside of this earth, we realize it could be so much worse. So God has really blessed us, and he cares for us. Doesn't mean we shouldn't do research and go out and try to figure these things out. God put it out there for us to do it, and it's pretty cool that we can. But we got to find some ways to be able to handle it, or life's going to be cut short. That knowledge will get shortened. Anyway, God bless us with this great earth. Let's enjoy it today.
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0: Here's Western Alaska's weather outlook from KICY AM 850 for Eastern Norton Sound and the Nulato Hills, including Stebbins and Elam. Mostly cloudy, scattered showers, and isolated thunderstorms. Highs in the mid-60s, southwest winds to 10 miles per hour. And tonight, mostly cloudy with scattered showers. Lows in the lower 50s, east winds to 10 miles per hour. For St. Lawrence Island, including Gamble and Savunga, mostly cloudy with isolated showers. Highs in the upper 50s, southeast winds to 15 miles per hour. And tonight, mostly cloudy, scattered showers, lows in the upper 40s, east winds to 15 miles per hour. For the Bering Strait coast, including Tin City and Shishmaref, cloudy with isolated showers, highs in the mid-50s, south winds around 10 miles per hour. And tonight, mostly cloudy, lows in the upper 40s, south winds around 10 miles per hour, becoming northeast after midnight. For the Yukon Delta Coast, including Scammon Bay and Chevac, mostly cloudy, isolated showers, highs in the lower 60s, southeast winds to 10 miles per hour. And tonight, mostly cloudy, scattered showers, lows in the lower 50s, east winds to 10 miles per hour. For the lower Yukon River, including Pitcairn's Point and Marshall, mostly cloudy, isolated showers, highs in the upper 60s, southeast winds to 10 miles per hour. And tonight, mostly cloudy, scattered showers, lows in the lower 50s, east winds to 15 miles per hour. For the Kuskokwim Delta, including Aniak and Hooper Bay, mostly cloudy, a slight chance of showers, highs in the mid-60s, southeast winds to 20 miles per hour. And tonight, cloudy with a chance of showers, lows in the lower 50s, east winds to 20 miles per hour. And for the southern Seward Peninsula coast, including Nome and White Mountain, cloudy, scattered showers, highs in the lower 60s, light winds. And tonight, partly cloudy, lows in the lower 50s, light winds. I'm Nathaniel, and that's the weather outlook from KICY AM 850.

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3: God's word today from the Message paraphrase. The word became flesh and blood and moved into the neighborhood. We saw the glory with our own eyes, the one-of-a-kind glory, like Father, like Son, generous inside and out, true from start to finish, John 1:14. What really catches me is the incarnation of Jesus Christ as he came to dwell right here among us humans, as it says in this scripture. The author

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1: Here's your fast forecast from KICY AM 850 for Eastern Norton Sound and the Nulato Hills. Mostly cloudy, scattered showers, and isolated thunderstorms. Highs in the mid-60s, southwest winds to 10 miles per hour. For St. Lawrence Island, mostly cloudy with isolated showers. Highs in the upper 50s, southeast winds to 15 miles per hour. For the Bering Strait coast, cloudy with isolated showers. Highs in the mid-50s, south winds around 10 miles per hour. For the Yukon Delta coast, mostly cloudy, isolated showers. Highs in the lower 60s, southeast winds to 10 miles per hour. For the lower Yukon River, mostly cloudy, isolated showers. Highs in the upper 60s, southeast winds to 10 miles per hour. And for the Kuskokwim Delta, mostly cloudy, a slight chance of showers. Highs in the mid-60s, southeast winds to 20 miles per hour. For the southern Seward Peninsula coast, cloudy, scattered showers. Highs in the lower 60s, light winds. We'll have the extended forecast in about a half an hour here on KICY AM 850.

Serving all of Western Alaska and the Russian Far East, this is KICY AM 850. That's Andrew Rip with I'd Do It Again. Before that, the Lefevre Quartet with Let the Church Arise. Here's a note for you from the KICY clipboard. The Nome Berry Festival will be tomorrow from 10 to 3 at the Nome Mini Convention Center. Hope you can make it there. There's going to be vendor tables and hopefully some great performances on music. And don't know if they're still taking sign-ups for music, but if you've debated, thought about it, and right now are being reminded, you can give them a call, 907-443-4278 at Quirik, and see if there's a slot for you to sign up. But regardless, hope that you can make it out to the Berry Festival. It should be a good time. Up next, Moses Berlin and Virginia with The One Who Loved Me Best.

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1: If God really is supernatural, should we think it strange when the miraculous occurs? Put more personally, can we trust God for that which has no human explanation today? Or should we simply conclude, God put the world into operation, then withdrew, leaving our world to run itself? There is one thing for sure. The 12 men who walked with Jesus experienced a great deal of the supernatural. For Christ, according to the Gospels, touched blind eyes and men saw. He cleansed the lepers. He unstopped deaf ears and the lame walked. This, of course, was very unsettling to some of the people who were present, especially the religious leaders who were convinced that God could. But to actually see it was alarming and distressing. How could they account for it? Paul explained when he wrote to the Corinthians, God was reconciling the world to himself in Christ, not counting men's sins against them. Paul's explanation was that God's power was manifest in the life and person of his Son Jesus Christ. Miracles were not any problem because they believed that when Christ did something miraculous, God was working through him. It's also a historical fact that miracles were prominent in the early church. After the day of Pentecost, Peter and John went to the temple and there encountered a lame man. We don't have any silver and gold, Peter explained, but we'll give you what we have. In the name of Jesus Christ, rise up and walk. And the man got to his feet and walked, leaping and praising God. Luke, the historian for the early church, said, And they were continually devoting themselves to the apostles' teaching and to fellowship, to the breaking of bread and to prayer. Everyone kept feeling a sense of awe, and many wonders and signs were taking place through the apostles. Later in the book of Acts, he wrote, Many signs and wonders were taking place among the people, and they were all with one accord in Solomon's portico. Mark closes his gospel saying, And they went out and preached everywhere, while the Lord worked with them and confirmed the word by the signs that followed. Unquestionably, these early Christians simply expected the supernatural. They had nothing, yet had everything. What they had then, the church seems to have lost today. Now, were those miracles confined to the days of the first century alone? Some believe so. They never see anything more miraculous than a common cold going away in 3 days. Yet others believe the words of Hebrews 13:8, which says, Jesus Christ is the same yesterday, today, and forever. And they expect God to meet them in ways that offer no human explanation. From its inception, Christianity has been cradled in the supernatural. And it can only follow that this very nature and character should be the same today. To his disciples in the upper room the night before the crucifixion, Jesus said, I tell you the truth. Anyone who has faith in me will do what I have been doing. He will do even greater things than these, because I am going to my Father, and I will do whatever you ask in my name, so that the Son may bring glory to the Father. You may ask anything in my name, and I will do it. Do you believe that? Then believe that God can do and will do that for which there is no human explanation. As the songwriter put it, I believe in miracles.
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0: At your service since Easter Sunday of 1960, this is KICY AM 850. That was Terry Ann with Testimony. And our verse of the day from God's Word is 1 Corinthians chapter 6, verses 19 through 20. Paul, writing to the Corinthian church, asks them this question, and it's a good one for us too. Do you not know that your bodies are the temple of the Holy Spirit who is in you, whom you have received from God? You are not your own. You are bought at a price. Therefore, honor God with your bodies. The question there is, what price was paid for you and for me? And we know the answer to that to be Christ Jesus himself, who laid down his life for us. He laid down his life so that we could know life. So Paul's correct in asking and causing us to ponder, should we not give ourselves to God fully? He gave himself for us and bought our redemption. Should we not also freely give him ourselves? Great reminder there from our verse of the day from 1 Corinthians chapter 6, verses 19 through 20.
1: 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She's telling me that I matter, that the moment is important. 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She nearly lost her husband this year to a stroke. 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
3: 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She failed to lead on trawl bycatch. She abandoned our fishermen. 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Now she wants us to trust her again? 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
4: 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That's Dan Sullivan.
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0: Here's Western Alaska's weather outlook from KICY AM 850 for Eastern Norton Sound and the Nulato Hills, including Stebbins and Elam. Mostly cloudy, scattered showers, and isolated thunderstorms. Highs in the mid-60s, southwest winds to 10 miles per hour. And tonight, mostly cloudy with scattered showers. Lows in the lower 50s, east winds to 10 miles per hour. For St. Lawrence Island, including Gamble and Savunga, mostly cloudy with isolated showers, highs in the upper 50s, southeast winds to 15 miles per hour. And tonight, mostly cloudy, scattered showers, lows in the upper 40s, east winds to 15 miles per hour. For the Bering Strait coast, including Tin City and Shishmaref, cloudy with isolated showers, highs in the mid-50s, south winds around 10 miles per hour. And tonight, mostly cloudy, lows in the upper 40s, south winds around 10 miles per hour, becoming northeast after midnight. For the Yukon Delta coast, including Scammon Bay and Chivac, mostly cloudy, isolated showers, highs in the lower 60s, southeast winds to 10 miles per hour. And tonight, mostly cloudy, scattered showers, lows in the lower 50s, east winds to 10 miles per hour. For the lower Yukon River, including Pitcairn's Point and Marshall, mostly cloudy, isolated showers, highs in the upper 60s, southeast winds to 10 miles per hour. And tonight, mostly cloudy, scattered showers, lows in the lower 50s, east winds to 15 miles per hour. For the Kuskokwim Delta, including Aniak and Hooper Bay, mostly cloudy, a slight chance of showers, highs in the mid-60s, southeast winds to 20 miles per hour. And tonight, cloudy with a chance of showers, lows in the lower 50s, east winds to 20 miles per hour. And for the southern Seward Peninsula coast, including Nome and White Mountain, cloudy, scattered showers, highs in the lower 60s, light winds. And tonight, partly cloudy, lows in the lower 50s, light winds. I'm Nathaniel, and that's the weather outlook from KICY AM 850.

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1: 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Oscar Hammerstein put it this way, love isn't love till you give it away. 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Love doesn't exist alone or in a vacuum. 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
1: From the Christian News Radio Network, I'm Jim Miller. Inflation is up, but basically in line with what most analysts were expecting. Consumer price index for last month shows inflation rose 0.1% from June to July, while it fell a bit year over year from 3.5% to 3.4%. Reporters are a favorite of the Fed's when it comes to determining interest rates. More details coming out about an Iranian plot to attack Air Force One that prompted Secret Service to instruct President Trump to secretly switch planes. News Nation's Corey Smith.
2: The president said he was simply following orders. He says he didn't have all the specifics surrounding the threat coming from Iran. So this specific threat, according to reports, was a plot to shoot a missile at Air Force One as it left Turkey. The New York Times, citing two U.S. officials, is reporting Iran knew significant details about the president's stay in Turkey, including where he was staying and the floor of the building he was on. Now, that spurred this secret operation to have the president switch planes before he left Ankara.
1: When asked if he had been worried about an Iranian missile attacking the plane, the president said he doesn't worry about anything. More news just ahead. Right now, here's a word from our sponsor.
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1: The Democratic Socialist candidate for Wisconsin governor will not be moving on to November's election after being upset at the primary last night. Milwaukee County's executive David Crowley defeated Democratic Socialist Francesca Hong in the state's Democratic primary. In another upset, Minnesota State House Speaker Lisa Daymuth defeated Trump-endorsed Mike Lindell to win the Republican nomination for governor and will face Senator Amy Klobuchar in November. A former U.S. Marine released from Russia. Robert Gilman had been held in Russian custody since 2022. News Nation's Marky Martin has that story. President Trump posted on social media that after discussions with Russian President Vladimir Putin, Gilman was released for humanitarian reasons. A solar eclipse takes place today, but only parts of the U.S. will be able to see it. The total eclipse will be visible from Greenland, Iceland, northern Russia, Spain, and part of Portugal. In the U.S., people in parts of the Northeast, Midwest, and Alaska will be able to see at least a partial eclipse as the moon moves between the Earth and the Sun. It'll start at around 11:34 Eastern Time. Be sure to check it out. From Christian News Radio Network, I'm Jim Miller. To hear this and other reports on demand, visit ChristianNewsRadio.org.
5: With the Wall Street Business Report, I'm Rich Thomason. The government reports consumer prices rose 3.4% last month from a year ago, down slightly from 3.5% in June. Month over month, prices rose just 0.1% from June to July. Shares of cloud computing company CoreWeave surged more than 18%, and Supermicro computer stock jumped almost 9% before the market opened on strong quarterly results. CoreWeave more than doubled its revenue as customer demand accelerated in the second quarter. The strong earnings gave a boost to other companies involved in building the physical infrastructure of artificial intelligence data centers. China has taken the wraps off a new jetliner. It's a plane that may eventually challenge the dominance of leading aircraft manufacturers Boeing and Europe's Airbus. For the Wall Street Business Report, I'm Rich Thomason.
6: With Alaska News, I'm Nathaniel Hobbs. U.S. military forces will conduct training and community engagement activities in several remote Alaska communities beginning August the 15th. Operation Polar Dagger will run through August the 31st near Point Hope, St. Lawrence Island, Wales, Tin City, and Little Diomede Island. Officials say residents may see a minor increase in military activity across the air, land, and maritime environments in those areas. Military says no public use areas will be restricted. All activities will respect local customs, wildlife, and safety. Training will take place at designated sites and is being coordinated with local and tribal authorities. The operation is conducted annually by Special Operations Command North, or SOC North to demonstrate the ability of Special Operation Forces to rapidly deploy to the Arctic. Officials say the training also strengthens relationships with the Arctic communities, improves military readiness, and enhances coordination between local partners and U.S. forces. The military says the Arctic remains a critical region for homeland defense. And healthcare affordability and access are emerging as major political issues heading into the midterm elections, with Alaska families among those facing higher costs and changes to assistance programs. Health advocacy groups are urging policymakers to address rising healthcare expenses. In Alaska, those concerns come as families are also dealing with higher energy and other household costs. The Trump administration says it is working to reduce federal spending, waste, and potential fraud in social service programs, including food and nutrition assistance. As eligibility requirements have tightened, some Alaskans are facing increased scrutiny and uncertainty over whether they will continue receiving assistance. The debate over wasteful spending, health care costs, and government assistance will remain a significant issue as the 2026 midterm elections approach. And that's Alaska News.
7: Here's Western Alaska's weather forecast from KICY AM 850. For eastern Norton Sound and the Nulato Hills, including Stebbins and Elam. Today, mostly cloudy, scattered showers and isolated thunderstorms. Highs in the mid-60s, southwest winds to 10. And tonight, mostly cloudy with scattered showers, lows in the lower 50s, east winds to 10. For St. Lawrence Island, including Gamble and Savunga. Today, mostly cloudy with isolated showers, highs in the upper 50s, southeast winds to 15. And tonight, mostly cloudy, scattered showers, lows in the upper 40s, east winds to 15. For the Bering Strait coast, including Wales and King Island. Today, cloudy with isolated showers, highs in the mid-50s, south winds around 10. And tonight, mostly cloudy, lows in the upper 40s, south winds around 10, becoming northeast after midnight. For the Yukon Delta coast, including Ninamiqua and Kotlik. Today, mostly cloudy, isolated showers, highs in the lower 60s, southeast winds to 10. And tonight, mostly cloudy, scattered showers, lows in the lower 50s, east winds to 10. For the Lower Yukon River, including St. Mary's and Pilot Station. Today, mostly cloudy, isolated showers, highs in the upper 60s, southeast winds to 10. And tonight, mostly cloudy, scattered showers, lows in the lower 50s, east winds to 15. For the Kuskokwim Delta, including Nightmute and McCurick. Today, mostly cloudy, a slight chance of showers, highs in the mid-60s, southeast winds to 20. And tonight, cloudy with a chance of showers, lows in the lower 50s, east winds to 20. And for the southern Stewart Peninsula coast, including Nome and Banner Creek. Today, cloudy, scattered showers, highs in the lower 60s, light winds. And tonight, partly cloudy, lows in the lower 50s, light winds. I'm Cody, and that's your weather forecast from KICY AM 850.
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1: This is the Alaska Department of Fish and Game of the Yukon River Subsistence Fishing Announcement, recorded Tuesday, August 4th. Fall season management is in place in the lower river and has been transitioning to upriver districts based on historic fall chum salmon run timing. Projections indicate that the run is likely to meet the lower end of the drainage wide escapement goal. However, even with a run size within the escapement goal range of 300,000 to 600,000 fish, Canadian treaty goals are not anticipated to be met. Therefore, directed subsistence fishing for fall chum salmon in the main stem Yukon River is highly unlikely to occur. Currently, subsistence fishing for non-salmon is open 24 hours per day with selective gear types, including dip nets, beach seines, manned fish wheels, and hook and line gear. Pink and sockeye salmon may be retained, but Chinook, Chum, and Coho salmon must be released alive. In the Coastal District, District 1, District 2, District 3, and the Innoko River, from the Nausicaä Peninsula, north to Point Romanoff, including the Black River and communities of Chivac, Hooper Bay, Scammon Bay, Nunamiqua, Alakanuk, Amonic, Kotlik, Mountain Village, Pickus Point, St. Mary's, Pilot Station, Marshall, Russian Mission, Holy Cross, and Shagaluk, subsistence fishing for fall chum and coho salmon is closed. Chinook, chum, and coho must be released alive immediately from selective gear types. Subsistence fishing with 4-inch or smaller mesh nets district-wide will open on a weekly schedule from noon Thursdays to noon Sundays until further notice. Nets are restricted to 60 feet or less in length and must be operated as a set net near shore. Subsistence fishing for whitefish and other non-salmon with 6-inch gill nets is open in designated non-salmon areas off the main stem river only. Please see Fall Season Advisory Announcements numbers 1, 2, and 3 for the named lists, GPS coordinates, and maps of these designated whitefish harvest areas. Nets are restricted to 60 feet or less in length, cannot block more than half the width of any waterway, and must be operated as a set net near shore. As a reminder, all gill nets must clearly be marked with a buoy or float that has the fisherman's first initial, last name, and address. They cannot be submerged during ice-free months and must have visible floating corks. If you have questions about this or any announcement, please call the Amonic office at 907-949-1320 or the Fairbanks office at 907-459-7274. The subsistence fishing schedule is available 24 hours per day at 1-866-479-7387. Please note that there is a federal special action in place and federal closures align with this announcement. Contact Holly Carroll at 907-351-3029 for more information. Thank you for listening.
2: 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Norton Sound Subdistricts 2 through 6 will open to commercial salmon fishing for two 24-hour periods from 6 p.m. Sunday, August 9 until 6 p.m. Monday, August 10, and from 6 p.m. Wednesday, August 12 until 6 p.m. Thursday, August 13. All commercial fishing periods are directed to target chum and coho salmon with gill net mesh size restricted to 6 inches or less. As previously announced, commercial fishing in Subdistricts 2 through 4, the Gullivan, Elam, and Norton Bay Subdistricts, opened to commercial salmon fishing at 6 p.m. Wednesday, August 5, and will close 6 p.m. Friday, August 7. In the Nome Subdistrict, marine waters west of Cape Nome and all freshwaters of the Nome Subdistrict are closed to subsistence gillnet fishing from 6 p.m. on Mondays until 6 p.m. on Wednesdays each week. Marine waters east of Cape Nome remain open to subsistence fishing 24 hours per day, 7 days per week. For any fisheries questions or for assistance obtaining a subsistence salmon permit, please call Fish and Game in Nome at 907-443-5167. This has been an informational update from the Alaska Department of Fish and Game in Nome.
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4: The next known tide will be a high tide at 4:08 p.m., followed by a low tide at 11:44 p.m.
5: The marine forecast for Western Alaska coastal waters out to 15 nautical miles, posted 3:46 a.m. Wednesday, August the 12th, outlook to Thursday. Zone 2802, Doll Point to Kwikpak. Today, southeast winds, 10 knots, seas, 2 feet. Tonight, northeast winds, 15 knots, seas, 3 feet. Thursday, east winds, 10 knots, seas, 3 feet. Thursday night, east winds, 10 knots, seas, 2 feet. Zone 2803, Kwikpak to Cape Stevens. Today, south winds, 10 knots, seas, 2 feet, subsiding. Tonight, northeast winds, 10 knots, seas, 2 feet. Thursday, east winds, 10 knots, seas, 2 feet. Thursday night, east winds, 10 knots, seas, 2 feet. Zone 2804, Cape Stevens to Moses Point. Today, south winds, 10 knots, seas, 2 feet. Tonight, northeast winds, 10 knots, seas, 2 feet. Thursday, northeast winds, 10 knots, seas, 2 feet. Thursday night, east winds, 10 knots, seas, 2 feet. Zone 2805, Moses Point to Sledge Island. Today, south winds, 10 knots, seas, building to 2 feet. Tonight, northeast winds, 5 knots, seas, 1 foot. Thursday, northeast winds, 10 knots, seas, 2 feet. Thursday night, east winds, 10 knots, seas, 2 feet. Zone 2806, Sledge Island to Wales. Today, south winds, 10 knots, seas, 2 feet. Tonight, northeast winds, 10 knots, seas, 2 feet. Thursday, northeast winds, 10 knots, seas, 2 feet. Thursday night, northeast winds, 10 knots, seas, 2 feet. Zone 2816, south side of St. Lawrence Island. Today, southeast winds, 15 knots, seas, 4 feet. Tonight, east winds, 15 knots, seas, 4 feet. Thursday, northeast winds, 15 knots, seas, 4 feet. Thursday night, northeast winds, 10 knots, seas, 4 feet. Zone 2817, north side of St. Lawrence Island. Today, southeast winds, 15 knots, seas, 3 feet. Tonight, east winds, 10 knots, seas, 3 feet. Thursday, northeast winds, 15 knots, seas, 4 feet. Thursday night, northeast winds, 15 knots, seas, 3 feet.

Through the Bible is a 5-year study of God's entire Word, and together we discover God's purposes in history and our lives, found only when we believe in Jesus Christ. Do you know Him yet?

0: with any other outcome but to see the hand of providence, to use the words of our founders, moving in this land and giving us this exceptional nation. Why? Because blessed is the nation whose God is the Lord. We acknowledged him. We realized our rights come from him. We have a duty to serve him well. None of that's changed. That's our challenge going forward. Thanks, Eric. See you next time, friends.
1: 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Good afternoon. It's John Hemmer. Wow, this happened last week. Has it happened to you before where you have...
2: Here's Western Alaska's weather forecast from KICY AM 850. For eastern Norton Sound and the Nulato Hills, including Stebbins and Elam. Tonight, mostly cloudy, scattered showers and isolated thunderstorms. Highs in the mid-60s, southwest winds to 10. And tonight, mostly cloudy with scattered showers, lows in the lower 50s, east winds to 10. For St. Lawrence Island, including Gamble and Savunga, today mostly cloudy with isolated showers, highs in the upper 50s, southeast winds to 15. And tonight, mostly cloudy, scattered showers, lows in the upper 40s, east winds to 15. For the Bering Strait coast, including Wales and King Island, today cloudy with isolated showers, highs in the mid-50s, south winds around 10. And tonight, mostly cloudy, lows in the upper 40s, south winds around 10, becoming northeast after midnight. For the Yukon Delta coast, including Ninimiqua and Kotlik, today mostly cloudy, isolated showers, highs in the lower 60s, southeast winds to 10. And tonight, mostly cloudy, scattered showers, lows in the lower 50s, east winds to 10. For the Lower Yukon River, including St. Mary's and Pilot Station, today mostly cloudy, isolated showers, highs in the upper 60s, southeast winds to 10. And tonight, mostly cloudy, scattered showers, lows in the lower 50s, east winds to 15. For the Kuskokwim Delta, including Nightmute and McCurick, today mostly cloudy, a slight chance of showers, highs in the mid-60s, southeast winds to 20. And tonight, cloudy with a chance of showers, lows in the lower 50s, east winds to 20. And for the Southern Stewart Peninsula coast, including Nome and Banner Creek, today cloudy, scattered showers, highs in the lower 60s, light winds. And tonight, partly cloudy, lows in the lower 50s, light winds. I'm Cody, and that's your weather forecast from KICY AM 850.

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1: By the time the conference was over, the president won a
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1: Abortion is not. We hear that.

for eastern Norton Sound and the Nolato Hills, including Stebbins and Elam. Today, mostly cloudy, scattered showers and isolated thunderstorms. Highs in the mid-60s, southwest winds to 10. And tonight, mostly cloudy with scattered showers, lows in the lower 50s, east winds to 10. For St. Lawrence Island, including Gamble and Savunga. Today, mostly cloudy with isolated showers, highs in the upper 50s, southeast winds to 15. And tonight, mostly cloudy, scattered showers, lows in the upper 40s, east winds to 15. For the Bering Strait coast, including Wales and King Island. Today, cloudy with isolated showers, highs in the mid-50s, south winds around 10. And tonight, mostly cloudy, lows in the upper 40s, south winds around 10, becoming northeast after midnight. For the Yukon Delta coast, including Ninamiqua and Kotlik. Today, mostly cloudy, isolated showers, highs in the lower 60s, southeast winds to 10. And tonight, mostly cloudy, scattered showers, lows in the lower 50s, east winds to 10. For the Lower Yukon River, including St. Mary's and Pilot Station. Today, mostly cloudy, isolated showers, highs in the upper 60s, southeast winds to 10. And tonight, mostly cloudy, scattered showers, lows in the lower 50s, east winds to 15. For the Kuskokwim Delta, including Nightmute and McCurick. Today, mostly cloudy, a slight chance of showers, highs in the mid-60s, southeast winds to 20. And tonight, cloudy with a chance of showers, lows in the lower 50s, east winds to 20. And for the Southern Stewart Peninsula coast, including Nome and Banner Creek. Today, cloudy, scattered showers, highs in the lower 60s, light winds. And tonight, partly cloudy, lows in the lower 50s, light winds. I'm Cody, and that's your weather forecast from KICY AM 850.

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That was Haley Jones with Thankful. And here's a quick note from the KICY clipboard. The Nome Berry Festival is happening tomorrow at the Nome Mini Convention Center from 10 a.m. to 3 p.m. Come out for local music and vendors. Up next, Brian Free and Assurance, Behind My Praise.

0: Saturday night is a great night to join us here on KICY AM 850. Starting at 6 with the Gospel Greats and your host, Paul Heil. That's followed at 8 with the Gaither Homecoming Radio Hour. 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

0: passion in Christian Stanfill. That was Even So Come, right here on Christian Radio for the Real People, KICY AM 850. Our story this afternoon: in Germany, two thieves trying to rob an office building were forced to call police after they became stuck in a malfunctioning elevator. This is one where it's kind of the ultimate defense, right? Everybody who works there on a regular basis knows the elevator is messed up, and so avoid it or can work around it. But anybody coming in who doesn't know the building, like a couple of burglars, right, come in, use the elevator, get stuck, and then have to call police on themselves to get them out of the jam.
1: You get 24 hours. 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
0: Here's Western Alaska's weather forecast from KICY AM 850. For eastern Norton Sound and the Nulato Hills, including Stebbins and Elam. Today, mostly cloudy, scattered showers and isolated thunderstorms. Highs in the mid-60s, southwest winds to 10. And tonight, mostly cloudy with scattered showers, lows in the lower 50s, east winds to 10. For St. Lawrence Island, including Gamble and Savunga. Today, mostly cloudy with isolated showers, highs in the upper 50s, southeast winds to 15. And tonight, mostly cloudy, scattered showers, lows in the upper 40s, east winds to 15. For the Bering Strait coast, including Wales and King Island. Today, cloudy with isolated showers, highs in the mid-50s, south winds around 10. And tonight, mostly cloudy, lows in the upper 40s, south winds around 10, becoming northeast after midnight. For the Yukon Delta coast, including Ninamiqua and Kotlik. Today, mostly cloudy, isolated showers, highs in the lower 60s, southeast winds to 10. And tonight, mostly cloudy, scattered showers, lows in the lower 50s, east winds to 10. For the Lower Yukon River, including St. Mary's and Pilot Station. Today, mostly cloudy, isolated showers, highs in the upper 60s, southeast winds to 10. And tonight, mostly cloudy, scattered showers, lows in the lower 50s, east winds to 15. For the Kuskokwim Delta, including Nightmute and McCurick. Today, mostly cloudy, a slight chance of showers, highs in the mid-60s, southeast winds to 20. And tonight, cloudy with a chance of showers, lows in the lower 50s, east winds to 20. And for the Southern Stewart Peninsula coast, including Nome and Banner Creek. Today, cloudy, scattered showers, highs in the lower 60s, light winds. And tonight, partly cloudy, lows in the lower 50s, light winds. I'm Cody, and that's your weather forecast from KICY AM 850.

0: if he didn't have any information from the New Testament? If every New Testament, imagine this thought experiment where every New Testament had been successfully destroyed by some evil future regime.
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0: So I don't have a single manuscript or a single Bible. They're all been destroyed. It turns out from just the fuse and fallout of history, you can reconstruct in its entirety the story of Jesus. You could be saved with the information you would just get from the fuse and fallout, so that even if every New Testament had been destroyed, this is the kind of impact that Jesus has. There's a reason why we call this the first century, even though, guess what? It's not the first century, okay?
2: Right.
0: There was a bunch of centuries before the first century, but we keep on calling it the first century because something explosive happened.
1: Hear more from Jay Warner Wallace about the evidence for the Christian faith at familyminute.org.
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3: My name is Tara Lockwood and I live in St. Michael, Alaska. I look up to my mom because she is the one person who helps me when I am down. She encourages me, she's my first teacher, she's my best friend. She is always there for me when nobody else is. On hard days, sad days, she is my mom and I am grateful for her. My name is Tara Lockwood, I live in St. Michael, Alaska, and I love how hardworking my mom is.
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